0: fears among CEOs about their safety, while others rallied behind Mangione, angry over a broken healthcare system. The now 28-year-old told the court he knew what he was doing was illegal and pleaded guilty to 2 stalking charges. Federal prosecutors have indicated that they will seek the maximum punishment, which is life behind bars, when he is sentenced in December. Former union boss John Setka has been freed on bail after his arrest yesterday over allegedly threatening and harassing messages he sent. It comes despite a police warning he'd keep targeting the CFMEU administrators who took over his old union. He was arrested yesterday over an Instagram post allegedly containing threatening and harassing remarks, along with photos of 2 former administrators, 1 of 2 new charges of offending while already on bail. A detective said Mr. Setka had made clear he intended to keep posting and that no conditions would stop him. But Magistrate Nicole Spicer granted bail anyway on the condition he post nothing threatening or obscene about them. And a jury of 6 men and 10 women was selected on Thursday to hear the case against an ex-gang leader accused of orchestrating Tupac Shakur's killing nearly 30 years ago in one of hip-hop's most pivotal moments.
1: R.I.P. Tupac. Yeah. Just going to say start by that. So this is a crazy story, the Tupac story.
0: Yeah.
1: Of his killing. So those who might not know about the murder, the conspiracy theories, and everything that's followed over the past 3 days, quick refresher?
0: Yeah, past 3 decades. Family members and fans of the legendary rapper have been waiting for decades to learn the truth behind the 1996 drive-by shooting that left Tupac Shakur dead at the height of his career. Shakur was in the passenger seat of a BMW being driven by the Death Row Records co-founder Suge Knight. Marion Knight is his full name. That shooting was near the Las Vegas Strip on the 7th of September 1996 when shots were fired from a Cadillac at a red light. Suge Knight survived, but Tupac died 6 days later. Authorities 3 years ago charged Dwayne Keith D. Davis with murder, describing him as the shot caller who orchestrated the killing. Prosecutors have not accused the now 63-year-old Keith D. of pulling the trigger that night, instead saying that he made calls that led to Shakur's death and provided the gun. But in Nevada, a person can be convicted of murder for helping another person commit the crime. Davis has pleaded not guilty and could be sentenced to life in prison if he is convicted. The case against Keith D. Kind of kicked off all the way back in the mid-2000s when the LA Police Department went to speak with him about the death of Biggie Smalls, another rapper also known by Notorious B.I.G. While Davis said he didn't have information about Biggie's death, he did have knowledge of Tupac's case, and he shared that he was in the car when the rapper was shot and killed. He told police the information in exchange that he not be charged. That deal was stuck until years later when Davis went public with his knowledge, including his leadership role in the Southside Compton Crips. He co-authored a memoir in 2019 titled Compton Street Legend that claimed that he not only was inside the vehicle when Tupac was shot, but he was also the person who tossed the gun used to kill him into the back seat of the Cadillac.
1: Oof, now that's an odyssey.
0: Yeah.
1: There's a lot to go on. So yeah, there's been many conspiracy theories, a long saga, but now case is kicking off. So how is the current case going?
0: Yeah, not much has happened so far. Just a jury selection, a jury of 6 men and 10 women have been selected. That was on Thursday. Opening arguments are due to start on Monday, American time. The trial is likely to unravel the intricacies of the bitter and deadly East Coast versus West Coast rap rivalries and turf wars between the Bloods and the Crips street gangs that were immortalized in rap lyrics and news reports in the 1990s. It could also include several celebrity witnesses, including Suge Knight, who was thought of as the last surviving witness to Tupac's death. There's heaps more I wanted to get into today because there's so many conspiracy theories about Tupac, with some theories claiming he's alive in Cuba or somewhere else in the Caribbean. But that's going to have to wait for another day as this trial goes on.
1: Thanks for the explainer, Jono. And I think we're going to put our stake in the East versus West battle right now. I'm going to play a song by a band called West Side Cowboy. Now, they are from Manchester, but I guess I am kind of staking my claim right now. I'm from the East Coast of the US. My family's from there. So I don't really know. Maybe I should just stick to the Midwest or something.
0: Yeah.
1: Thanks, Jono.

Those funky boys from Byron, Via Berlin, Parcels with You Got Me Feeling. You're here on Triple J, Weekend Breakfast with me, Sam Lane. Before that, you heard brand new from Slater, Brand New Chanel's is the name of the song. She's on tour for us right now, right now. If you saw her, text me 0439757555. Were you cranking it at her concert? Let me know, 0439757555. More music for you. New from Steve Lacy, his record. Oh, yeah? Oh, yeah? Got a live one up next from Zion Garcia, so don't go anywhere. It's Triple J.

0: I'm Julia Jacklin, and I covered Every Morning by Sugar Ray for Like a Virgin. I chose this song because I really like it. I've liked it since I was a little kid. I love any opportunity to connect with my younger self as much as I can. I feel like we were singing it together, me now and her back then. I don't know, this song just makes me feel connected to the source of life.
1: Like a Virgin with Julia Jacklin. Check it out now. And go behind Like a Virgin 2 on YouTube and the Triple J app.
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3: Yeah, rock! Shout out Guitar Hero.

Triple J, and that was a live cut from Zion Garcia. The song was called Scorpio Sword, and it was recorded live at one of our Triple J 50 gigs. That one was in Adelaide. It was a rap theme one, Barker and Enter the E to the RVE Nerve also on that lineup. You can catch the full set covering that gig tomorrow night at Live at the Wireless at 7 o'clock. Yeah, Zion Garcia, you need to see him live if you can, because nominally a rapper, but he's not just a rapper. He can do rock. He can do indie. He does it all. He has a fantastic band, great stage presence, fun dance moves. He does a bit of pop and locking, kind of low-key, little robot action. I've seen him live a good few times over the years and always, always worth it. Go and check him out. All right, let's play another band that I've heard is absolutely brilliant live. Haven't seen him yet. South Summit with Heartless. Take us to the news. Triple J.

0: G'day, John O'Akeley here with Triple J News. A tsunami warning has been issued for parts of Indonesia after a 7.7 magnitude earthquake. People are being urged to stay away from beaches and riverbanks after the quake, and at least three aftershocks hit in East Nusa Tenggara province. There have been no immediate reports of casualties or damages. Australian officials say there is no threat to the Australian mainland, islands or territories. Luigi Mangione has admitted to killing UnitedHealthcare CEO Brian Thompson in New York City in 2024 and pleaded guilty to federal stalking charges. Here's Cayman Gock.
1: Luigi Mangione spoke calmly and without emotion in court as he admitted to shooting UnitedHealthcare executive Brian Thompson. Now, this brazen shooting took place in December 2024 on a sidewalk in New York and sparked a days-long manhunt to try and track down the now 28-year-old. He has pleaded guilty to two federal stalking charges, and in court today, he described how he'd had years-long pain from a broken back and felt that he hadn't received the support or care whilst navigating the insurance system.
0: US President Donald Trump says Americans shouldn't be worried about higher fuel prices because it's the cost of ensuring Iran never has a nuclear weapon. Speaking at a police academy in New York, Mr. Trump claims that he will soon be declaring the Strait of Hormuz a US territory. The closure of the strait has pushed up the price of fuel around the world. Mr. Trump says higher petrol prices are worth it to defeat Iran.
2: When you have to pay a little bit more, you're at $4. It's okay. I mean, it's I'll never apologize. I did the right thing. But you just have to remember that what we're doing is a great service for the world, not only for ourselves, for the world. And we're really doing a great job. Our military is unbelievable. The blockade is unstoppable.
0: Former union boss John Setka has been freed on bail after his arrest yesterday over allegedly threatening and harassing messages he sent. Ethan Seidemann reports.
3: John Setka walked free last night, despite police warning he'd keep targeting the CFMEU administrators who took over his old union. He was arrested yesterday over an Instagram post allegedly containing threatening and harassing remarks, along with photos of two former administrators, one of two new charges of offending while already on bail. A detective said Mr. Setka had made clear he intended to keep posting and that no condition would stop him. But Magistrate Nicole Spicer granted him bail anyway, on the condition he post nothing threatening or obscene about them.
0: And Australian tennis player James Duckworth has won his opening match at the Cincinnati Open, defeating American JJ Wolf in straight sets. Duckworth's 7-5, 7-6 win sets up a second round.

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1: Good morning. It's Weekend Breakfast. You are listening to Triple J. And I am Sam Lane. Affirm. I hope you're well into the final hour of the program. You just heard the brand new collab between Nina Jirachi and one of her idols, Porter Robinson. That song was called Wanna Cry. And so, before I was saying I was doing the show in my socks, I put my shoes back on. We're getting serious. It's a little, you know, sometimes I need to get up and about, have the proper shoes on. But I am wearing a Charlie XCX t-shirt from her new record, Music Fashion Film. It has the track list on the front, and on the back in big letters it says Music Fashion Film. And I'm kind of torn about this outfit because I'm heading to a Ren fair after this, a Renaissance fair, and I've got my peasant garb. But I'm like, maybe this is a peasant who likes Charlie XCX. Let me know, 0439757555. Should I put my traditional peasant garb on? I've got like a little kind of vest number and an old shirt, like a collared shirt. Or I keep

on the Charlie shirt. Maybe he's a peasant into hyperpop. Who knows? 0439757555. And to celebrate, why don't we kick this hour off with some Charlie? One of my favorite songs from the new record. It's called Yeah.

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1: Doing that, it's Nookie. And when I'm not lapping around my home streets of Nowra, I'm hosting Blackout on Triple J every weekend. Kick back with me as I play artists from Jem Casadaley all the way to Uncle Troy Casadaley, covering all generations of black music. Music by the mob, for the mob. And I want to see you there. 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

0: That's the reason I'm low-key venting.
1: Triple J, Weekend Breakfast. I'm Sam Lane. You just heard from Driz. The song was called Vent, and he won our Unearthed High comp in 2025 out of Campbelltown, but very much UK drill influenced. He grew up there, then moved here. A bit of genre melding for you. Before that, Teen Jesus and the Gene Teasers with their song Balcony. Charlie XCX kicked us off with her song Yeah. And then number two, I'm doing this kind of Pulp Fiction style, this track order, Day We Ran with Used To. You can find all the songs on the Triple J app. All right, I mentioned I'm going to a Ren Faire after this and was in two minds. Do I keep my Charlie XCX music, fashion, film shirt on and be a peasant that enjoys modern music, or do I go more traditional and put on my actual peasant costume? And someone did text in 0439 757 555. So crazy. I'm also wearing that shirt and going to the same Ren Faire later. They stole my look. That's what they said. No, you stole my look. let's get one thing right. This person, I think we need to get this person on the line. If we give you a call, make sure to pick up the phone because we'd love to chat Ren Faire. If you're going to a Ren Faire, 0439757555. And hey, you might get a call and we get to talk about our beautiful Ren Faire outfits because people put a lot of time into these outfits and they need their time in the sun. Let's play music now. This one from Jem Casadaly. And I do have someone texted in a request for a bit of an indie classic, and I've got that up next. Triple J.

Charlie Pittman and Paige with that song Glued. He's a pop star from Australia. Well, he's going to be a pop star. Right now, he's a pop artist, but he's on the rise. This is why Triple J is good. You're investing early here. Buy low, sell high. At the top, Jem Casser Daily with All I'm Thinking About. And in the middle, Phoenix with 1901, a little text line request, a certified indie classic. You're here on Weekend Brekkie with me, Sam Lane, about half an hour to go till Frankie Rosethorne takes you through the lunch hours. My favorite fact about Phoenix as a band is their connection to another very famous French band. So, yeah, Phoenix is a band from Versailles, just outside of Paris, and a few of them were formed in school, and they played just in the singer Thomas Mars's house. And the older brother of one of the guitarists, a guy called Laurent Brankiewicz, joined the band on guitar after his old band ended. He was in a band called Darlin' with these two other blokes, Thomas Bangalter and Guy Manuel de Homem Christo. Now, if those names sound familiar, keep listening. So Darlin', infamously, they were going pretty well, and they got one really bad review in a British music magazine called Melody Maker, which described them as having a daft punk-ish sound. And Thomas and Guy Manuel went on to form, you guessed it, Daft Punk. Two amazing French bands sharing a connection. I think that's really, really cool. Let's play more music now. This one, an R&B cut from Kalani featuring Leon Thomas. And I got one from DMAs after that. And then one from your feature album, Role Model. So keep your dial firmly locked to Triple J.

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1: Hey, it's Role Model, and Triple J are featuring my record Chuck Timely and the Hourglass all week long. The song Service Receipt is one of my favorites. I like dancing to this one. And yes, I really did write my number on a service receipt, and I did spell it EYE.

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1: It's your feature album this week on Triple J, Role Model with Chuck Timely and the Hourglass. That song I played you was called Service Receipt. It's, a bit country and western. I'd say if you like that, you can go back. There's a long lineage of songs in that genre, and he's really drawing upon them. Things like The Byrds, James Taylor, Carole King, all those old records maybe your parents had, and you go back and you're like, oh, these are actually really good. This isn't daggy at all. Yeah, check it out. He's tapping into a real kind of classic Americana sound on that record. Before that, DMAs with Killing Time playing our One Night Stand September 5 out at Griffith. Cameron texted in on 0439-757-555. I love that new DMA song, Killing Time, straight into my top 10 for the hottest 100. Yeah, it's the middle of August. We got to start taking stock. Like, you don't want to get caught out when it comes to hottest 100 voting time and realize that you have no idea what you've been listening to the whole year. You need to do at least a quarterly check-in. Treat it like a business. About 20 minutes until Frankie comes through. Still some music to play for you. I've got a new one from X Club. They're a kind of Brisbane-based electronic duo taking over the world with their signature kind of hard groove sound. Their new track, you know, it's a bit of a banger. But first, this one from The Last Dinner Party, Big Dog.

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0: Yes, yes. Triple J, you're with your ultimate dance DJ, Sam Lane.
1: Wow.
0: And DJ Frankie Rosethorne.
1: Yeah, that's me.
0: You need to be more pumped up, bro. You're never going to make it in the dance DJ world with that kind of energy. What the heck?
1: I need to have as many bananas as you've had this morning, because as I walked in here, there's bananas all over the studio desk.
0: What's wrong with that?
1: There's nothing wrong with
0: nothing
1: that.
0: Wrong. Nothing wrong with having two bananas and a loaf of banana bread.
1: You know what you shouldn't do next is drink Sprite. Do you remember that whole thing where if you had a bunch of bananas and Sprite at the same time, you'd throw up everywhere?
0: Oh, Jesus. That sounds awful. Well, yeah. I mean, there are certain cursed food combinations. I think I have quite a few this morning because there's not a lot open. So I'm kind of often scrounging because I forget to buy food. But I think that relevantly brings us to
1: the theme of your show
0: because you've had Frankie's had a bad week.
1: I had food poisoning this week.
0: Yeah, the old FP.
1: And the old FP. And so we're going to be chatting about foods you can't return to anymore.
0: Because Frankie has a list of like 8 right now.
1: Oh, yeah, I do. Because honestly, whatever I had after I had my food poisoning sickness, that was included in the lot of what made me sick, I think. You know what I mean? But what I can't return to. And it doesn't even have to be for food poisoning, but like, you know, purposes. It can be maybe just certain foods you have a trauma with.
0: Yeah,
1: for whatever reason.
0: I mean, mine is I smoked salmon. I had that and I may be nauseous. I mean, I also have a nut allergy, but I feel like that doesn't really count because
1: it's too common.
0: Yeah. But I think smoked salmon for me, and my dad will never eat oysters again because he once got like so sick from one that he nearly, like, there was a bug in it, and if they hadn't got the vaccine, like, it could have been quite serious.
1: This is very rare oyster disease that people get.
0: The oyster disease. I've heard it's afflicted many a person across the world. But
1: well, let's talk about it. 043-975-7555. Foods you can't return to. Text those in. I'm up next. Thanks, Sam.
0: No worries. All right. Bye, guys.
1: Bye.
0: See you tomorrow.

0: G'day, Jono Akeley here with Triple J News. Police have released more details about a dramatic carjacking that ended in a crash on a major Melbourne freeway overnight. Yvette Gray has more.
1: Police say a group of young people brandishing a large kitchen knife stole a Porsche from a 44-year-old woman in the driveway of her Bentley home shortly before 9:30 last night. The vehicle was then seen speeding through the western and southern suburbs before police tracked it on Eastlink. But officers called off the chase after the driver performed a U-turn at a roadworks site and drove into oncoming traffic, hitting a van. The 19-year-old driver of the allegedly stolen car had to be cut free from the wreckage. He suffered serious injuries and is under police guard in hospital. His two passengers, an 18-year-old woman and 21-year-old man, along with the 51-year-old driver of the van, were all taken to hospital with non-life-threatening injuries.
0: In the Northern Territory, the CLP member for Breitling, Josh Burgoyne, says he hopes today's funeral for Kumanjai little baby will be a chance for the community to heal. It's been 4 months since the 5-year-old girl was allegedly murdered in Alice Springs. Mr. Burgoyne says today's funeral at the Alice Springs Garden Cemetery is an opportunity for closure.
2: It's so important for the community once again to be able to grieve, to be able to come together and wear pink in light and in memory of Kumanjai little baby.
0: Overseas rescuers have reported signs of life 4 days after the 7.4 magnitude quake hit Colombia, killing at least 285 people. Officials in Pereira say contact has been made with a woman who is asking for help from under the rubble of a collapsed hotel. They say there may be other survivors also trapped. Supporters of Luigi Mangione have gathered outside a courthouse in New York City after he pleaded guilty to stalking charges related to the killing of United Healthcare CEO Brian Thompson. Stickers reading "Fair Trial for Luigi" and "United Denies Healthcare" were displayed on a column outside the courthouse. Mr. Mangione has told the court that he followed Mr. Thompson to an investor conference and gunned him down on a Manhattan street. New York Police Commissioner Jessica Tisch says he's not someone to look up to.
3: To those who idolize Luigi Mangione, I say this: violence is not a cause, murder is not a message, and a killer is certainly not a hero.
0: And First Nations excellence will be celebrated live from Mbatha Alice Springs tonight for the 2026 National NAIDOC Awards. Celebrating this year's NAIDOC theme, 50 Years of Deadly, the awards will shine a light on 10 individuals and groups whose remarkable contributions span art, sport, language, education, employment, training, leadership, community empowerment, and the preservation of culture and country. A number of Northern Territory First Nations people are finalists in the awards. That's all the news for now. Right around Australia, you're listening to Triple J.

TK Meidzer on Triple J. That one, Romanticize. TK playing Yours and Ours in October. It's Frankie here. 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

No Broke Boys coming up pretty soon. You may have heard me talking to Sam before about my food poisoning this week. By the way, I got it from a vermicelli salad, okay, the Vietnamese salad, one of my favorite things to get from a Vietnamese place. I think I will return to it because you just can't turn away from Vietnamese food, I believe. I would be going against what I believe if I did that. I asked you on the text line 0439757555, foods you can no longer return to. Pierre came through on the text line. I worked in a bakery when I was 16. I was eating custard by the spoonful. I can't eat custard anymore. I had too much of it. Pierre, too much custard for Pierre. Oh, no. I bet it was that thick donut one as well. My question for you, Pierre, can you have thin custard? Can you have a runny, fresh custard, the best kind? Right now, it's Bugs. Tough love here on Triple J.

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1: He's the man who made us rush, sweat and swoon over his gorgeous interior design. 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

3%. Welcome to Country here on Triple J. It's Frankie here with you. You're listening to Weekends. We also heard from Matilda Mann before with The Fig Tree, Disco Lines and Tinashe, No Broke Boys and Bugs with Tough Love. Coming up, we're going to hear this week's Like a Virgin from Julia Jacklin, covering this one from Sugar Ray.

Julia Jackman came in to the Like a Virgin Studios just yesterday for Friday, covered Sugar Ray from 1998 every morning. You're going to be hearing that one pretty soon. Get excited right now. Maya with Last Man on Earth. Maya playing One Night Stand, by the way, September 5th. Triple J.

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1: Les Chiv are ready to chain your heart to their debut album from mid-October. 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And now they're going to take the main stage in bars and venues across the country. 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
2: Pills, blue, turn me up a little bit. 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

0: That was Julia Jacklin for Like a Virgin this Friday, covering some Sugar Ray from 1998, Every Morning. This is Julia on Breakfast with Abby and Tyrone, chatting about why she decided to cover that song.
1: It takes me back to a time before the world told me, you know, what I should listen to and like, mm-hmm. you know. Every record I've made, I've referenced this song in some way.
0: Really?
1: Yeah, and like I find this song is so spirited, and that is what I'm always trying to do, and this song, it makes me feel good to be alive.
0: I like pointing out that sentiment of like before the world tells you what you should listen to and what you should like, because yeah, sometimes there are some Maroon 5 songs that I do really rock with, all right? They're really, and same thing can be said about Nickelback. Text in 0439757555. Maybe some bands or particular songs that you actually are a bit embarrassed to say that you really, really enjoy, that have that almost cringe element. Maybe some Train in there, maybe some, you know, Hey Soul Sister, Jason Mraz even. I'm naming all men, which is a bit throwing them under the bus a bit. Right now, it's Vera Blue with Maze here on Triple J.

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You're listening to Weekends right now, and it's Frankie here with you playing your music till 2 p.m. We did hear Julia Jacklin's Like a Virgin before, and in the interview before the Like a Virgin, she was talking about why she chose to cover Sugar Ray's Every Morning from 1998, and she kind of was talking about how, like, this is the kind of music I was into before you get older and people tell you what you should like and what you shouldn't like. And that kind of inspired me to ask you on the text line 0439757555, what is that song for you? Like, is almost a guilty pleasure song. Love the things that came through about it. Of course, Sean texting in from Box Hill saying, if today was your last day and I'd come back for you by Nickelback are both certified bangers. I feel like Nickelback has even gotten to a point now where we can openly like them. It's kind of under that dad rock category. There's been so much discourse about it. It's like, we're done. We accept it. If you like them, that's okay. But then I loved this text that came in that was said, Shawn Mendes and Camila Cabello, I Know What You Did Last Summer. I know what you did last summer. Just like to me, there's no other. That is, I love that song. And to be honest, I think about this song all the time and I don't tell anyone that I do because I was also a little bit embarrassed. Thank God someone said it. It's like I've had a breath of fresh air. Also, who else do we get? We got, Maroon 5, This Love.

I feel like Songs About Jane is people like Nickelback very much so. Like people have come to terms that it's just a good album. Songs About Jane from Maroon 5 is goated. I would say their albums after that, liking some of the songs from that, is a little bit more guilty pleasure vibes. But there are some good ones that I enjoy there. Keep those coming in. Maybe your guilty pleasure song at 0439757555. Right now, it's Any Young Mechanic with Pretty Strange World here on Triple J.

Madden Lane, Tell Me here on Triple J Remix. That one before we had Any Young Mechanic, Pretty Strange World as well. It's Frankie here with you. You're listening to Triple J here. It's weekends right now and we are currently chatting about your, I guess, guilty pleasure song. 0439757555. Text in some of your faves. We heard a few Maroon 5 suggestions and then we also had people going, Kylie Minogue spinning around. Or maybe that used to be a guilty pleasure song, but it is. There's nothing guilty about that anymore. We are now in safe Kylie zone in time. But then this one came through about the gummy bear song.

have to be the Gummy Bear song. I'm sorry, it's just so good. So good is an interesting way to describe it. So good? I wouldn't say it's bad, but the emphasis on so good is a bit much, I think. Keep texting in some sweet, sweet guilty pleasure songs at 0439 757 555. Right now, it's Angie McMahon, Slow Mover here on Triple J.

0: G'day, John O'Akeley here with Triple J News. Mourners have gathered in Alice Springs to pay tribute to a little girl whose life was taken too soon. Emma Masters has more.
1: The death of five-year-old Kumanjai Little Baby sent shockwaves through Central Australia and the nation. When the young girl disappeared from a town camp on the outskirts of Alice Springs, it sparked a huge community search. A man has since been charged with the girl's murder. Today, hundreds have come to her funeral service to both grieve and to celebrate a life cut tragically short. Many are dressed in pink to acknowledge her favourite colour. She's being commemorated at the Alice Springs Garden Cemetery.
0: Three hikers have been rescued from a mountain in the Sunshine Coast hinterland. The group became stuck up on Mount Tibra Gargan in the Glasshouse Mountains about 8:30 this morning. Rescue crews made their way up the mountain and have now brought everyone down. No one's been hurt. Iran is calling on the US to accept defeat while Donald Trump ramps up his rhetoric, saying he'll claim the Strait of Hormuz as an American territory. Chelsea Hetherington has more.
2: Speaking to supporters in New York, Donald Trump has warned Americans to brace for continued high fuel prices, saying that's the cost of preventing Iran from developing nuclear weapons. The price of petrol in the US has increased about 29% since the start of the year. Mr. Trump has labelled Iran as evil and says America is doing a great service for the world, adding once Tehran is defeated, he will declare the Strait of Hormuz US territory. Iran has responded with the country's deputy foreign minister saying so long as you do not accept the reality of defeat and stop indulging in fantasies, Iran will continue to enforce the blockade of the vital waterway.
0: Tasmania police say a woman allegedly used an app to deliver coffees laced with an unknown substance to an ex-partner multiple times. Clancy Barlin has the story.
3: The 43-year-old South Launceston woman has been charged with two counts of attempting to unlawfully administer poison with intent to harm. At a media conference this morning, Police Inspector Alina Crack alleged the woman used Airtasker to find a delivery person to send the coffees. Tasmania Police says the alleged victim, a 47-year-old man, did not drink the first coffee and reported it to police, resulting in a months-long investigation. Police say there's no reason to suspect the delivery people had any involvement.
0: The woman is in custody and is expected to appear before the Launceston Magistrates Court today. And finishing up in sport in the AFL, the Brisbane Lions and the Gold Coast Suns will face off at the Gabba in Brisbane this afternoon for the hotly anticipated Q clash. The Lions are sitting in fourth spot, but with no room for error, on equal points with the fifth-placed Adelaide Crows and sixth-placed Melbourne Demons. The Suns sit in 14th spot on the AFL ladder. That's all the news for now. Right around Australia, you're listening to Triple J.

Spacey Jane, East Village here on Triple J. Frankie here with you. You're listening to Weekends right now. Coming up, we have the Kobe D, also this one from Broods from 2018.

That one, Broods Peach, is coming up very soon. Currently, we are chatting about guilty pleasure songs, your favorite guilty pleasure songs. We had this text just come in. Starship, We Built This City. That was actually my alarm clock for quite a few years. Loving getting these in at 0439757555. My favorite so far, though, has been I Know What You Did Last Summer from Shawn Mendes and Camila Cabello. That is a great song, and I'm going to be listening to it later over and over again. This is Olivia Rodrigo right now with Stupid Song here on Triple J.

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Sly Withers, Look Down here on Triple J. Frankie Rosson here with you. 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Loving the text that came in. A lot of them real nostalgic bangers. Someone texting in Pure Shores from All Saints. I'm

0: I like that one a lot. We also have Beth in Victoria on the line. Beth, what is your guilty pleasure song?
1: My guilty pleasure song would have to be Angel by Robbie Williams.
0: Ooh.

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1: Oh, I didn't actually.
0: You didn't go see it? With the one where he's a monkey, yeah. This is actually my favourite part in the movie is when he sings Angels Out the Window as a little monkey kid.
1: Oh, I better go watch that today.
0: You should go see it. And he just got his autism diagnosis. Shout out Robbie Williams. Woo! Woo! We also have Jimmy Ricard coming up. Shout out.

I thought, I'ma name this little boy Paul. Plain old, boring old Paul. And I always thought, if I had a different name, would my life be different? Like

Tarot card, number 10 on the hottest 100 of 2008 and number 71 in the hottest 100 of Australian songs 2025. Jimmy Ricard from Draft right there. It's Frankie here. You're listening to Weekends on Triple J. I'm going to be playing you some songs till 2. Also, a bit of a reminder, coming up at 1 p.m., I have your live music montage for you. This one has Miss Kanina, Cosmos Midnight, Dice, Lily Allen, and Peking Duck as well. Coming up, we have... I'm actually going to close out this hour with some Paramore that I'm very excited about. Some Decode, in fact.

We have been talking about guilty pleasure songs, but I just want to make it clear that this song is not a part of that group. There is no guilt when it comes to anything off the Twilight soundtrack, especially from the first movie. Right now, it's Gracie Abrams, Look at My Life, here on Triple J.

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3: 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Who you with? Need to say, say.
4: Most people, they'll like look online for a beat or work with a producer here and there, whereas everything we do is just us in a way. Like, I guess being brothers also, been together our whole life, it just felt right.
2: I always try and come at a song with a level of a message behind it, even on the tracks that are a bit more abrasive.
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6: Your ego is so generated. Is it real or is it fake? Oh, you're so innovative.
2: For a period of time, we were trying to fit into what was around us, just in the Australian hip hop scene. Since kind of letting go of that, yeah, I feel like that's just kind of what set us apart. Following the release of our album, we got a message from the people running Heartbreak High, and they put the song in their show. And then Anthony Fantano reviewed our album after we released it, which was a crazy way to finish the year. Supported Genesis Owuzu earlier this year, which was a crazy show. Got two shows at Big Sound, so if you're in Brisbane,
4: come through.
2: We also have an album planning to drop it in October.
4: This is our latest single called Pageant.
2: It's about how having to post online can kind of feel like you're in a competition with everyone.

is this week's Unearthed feature artist here on Triple J, hailing from Perth, just like me. The hip hop scene, I'm not from the hip hop scene, but those guys, they're brothers and they're getting picked up by names like Anthony Fantano, Heartbreak High, as well as supporting Genesis Owusu. And they're this week's feature artist. So head to Triple J Unearth to see more from And Beyond. I love that song just before. It's Frankie here. You're listening to Weekends right now. This is Working Class Hero from Pacific Avenue, Triple J.

0: I'm Julia Jacklin, and I covered Every Morning by Sugar Ray for Like a Virgin. I chose this song because I really like it. I've liked it since I was a little kid. I love any opportunity to connect with my younger self as much as I can. I feel like we were singing it together, me now and her back then. I don't know, this song just makes me feel connected to the source of life.
1: Like a Virgin with Julia Jacklin. 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And go behind Like a Virgin 2 on YouTube and the Triple J app.

Lashiv, Chain My Heart to Plastic here on Triple J. It's Frankie here with you. We have some Paramore for you right now. And after this is your live music montage, which features Miss Kanina, Cosmos Midnight, Dice, Lily Allen, and Peking Duck, recorded live all by Triple J, brought straight to you. Right now, Paramore before then, Decode. Love this song. It's actually perfect weather for it outside today as well. It's twilight weather.

0: Triple J. Lots of great feedback on the text line. Hop in the car to Paramore starting. Yeah, Frankie and Sophie going, yes, is what I needed. I want from Sophie and Frankston. Josh, blowing me out of the water here. I sung this at karaoke last weekend and it wasn't appreciated. Need new friends. What the hell? Josh, that is a really hard song to sing. And if you are not up for it vocally, I can see why it wasn't appreciated. But maybe Josh is a secretly amazing singer, this guy texting in. We have your live music montage right now for you. We're going to kick it off with Miss Kanina live at the Nemas.
1: Let's go.
0: 2024 in Darwin. Yeah. This is Black Britney here on Triple J.

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1: Taking you back to 2007's Big Day Out, here's Lily Allen performing Smile on Triple J.

was your live music montage for this Saturday here on Triple J. We heard from Miss Kanina, Cosmos Midnight, Dice, Lily Allen and Peking Duck, all recorded live by Triple J, brought straight to you. It's Frankie here. You're listening to Weekends. Coming up, we have the Detroit Savan, Bieber Doobie, going to kick it off with Boy Soda right now. This is Chase Your Tail, Triple J.

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Sun has set, Bieber doobie here on Triple J. It's Frankie here with you. We also heard from the Rubens before, Nia Archives, and Boy Soda as well. We're going to have some Troye Sivan right now, who just has a new music video out with Nicole Kidman for the new single. I believe She's the Best. Great music video. Interesting sound for the new song. Interview coming up next week with Abby and Tyrone with Troye. Very exciting. Right now, it's What's the Time When You Where You What's the Time Where You Are from Something to Give Each Other. Love that album. Love this song, Triple J.

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1: That's a fresh one from Greta Ray, Swimming Crying, here on Triple J. It's Frankie here with you. You're listening to Weekends. And to close out your time with me, Phil Fresh coming in pretty soon. I have this one from Arctic Monkeys. Oh, no.

Some Arctic Monkeys for your Saturday arvo coming through. Get excited for that one. Earlier in the show, we were talking about guilty pleasure songs. Do you think Arctic Monkeys qualifies as a guilty pleasure song? I think maybe it does. Slightly. And it's only Alex Turner's fault and no one else's, all right? Sleepazoid, New Age right now.

0: Triple J.
1: 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There's this like warmth to them. 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
2: Thought I was just passing through, I was on a boys' night, but the plans might move. 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

0: someone big romantic, like you'll see someone and envision what your whole life looks with them. 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
0: No, but I'm in this life.
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VVA's price went up here on Triple J. It's Frankie here with you. Going to pass you over to the freshest of Phils to take over for the weekend, for the rest of the day. To close us out, I do have a bit of a throwback from the Arctic Monkeys, 2007, Fluorescent Adolescent, here on Triple J. This one, number 49 on the Hottest 100 that year. Triple J.

Yes, what's good? What's good? What is goody? You're on Triple J Weekends. I'm Phil Fresh here with you for another Saturday afternoon. 4 hours. It's you and me starting off the show right with some Slater brand new Chanels. Now, I was just telling Frankie just then, I said, you know, I'm actually not that familiar with Slater's game, but I'm happy to be here and I really enjoy that new one. And I was also confused because there's another joint that she has called Beat Up Chanels. And I said, I swear I've heard this joint before. She said, no, it's a different one. That's a brand new Chanel. It's a little play on words. I said, I got to sit my unk ass down and listen. But look, I got some good music for you today, wherever you are, whatever it is you're doing. Let me know where you're at. 0439-757-555 is the number. We got music from Underscores on the way. We got music from T-Cans and Casper too. Some Stan Atlantic as well. All right, and we're just getting started. Turn your speakers up, taking you back to 2023 with this little Budgera. It's called Therapy. You're on Triple J Weekends.

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1: One Night Stand is just around the corner, and every day in the lead up to the festival, we're giving you the chance to score some free tickets to head along. 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

Underscores right there for your Saturday afternoon on Triple J Weekends. That one is called Music. And it's funny because that is music, isn't it? I'm Phil Fresh. Sorry, I'm just talking absolutely rubbish. As I always do, you guys know what goes down from 2 p.m. Saturdays and Sundays. And if you do know what that is, right, you know what we do on Saturdays. If you're new here, guess what? You're about to get a big class, a big lesson in what goes down on the weekend show. All right? I want to bring some to the table. It's a new development in my friend group. We are about 2 weeks into this. It is what started off as a bit is now turning into reality and just normal vocabulary for us. Okay. My friend group, we have started referring to hanging out as laughter school. Laughter school. Again, 2 weeks in, but we really love it. We talk about it all week. We are catching up next week, right? We are hanging out next week, but we have just been G-ing it up, going on about, and then, you know, texting each other going, oh my God, I hope I pass laughter school this week. I need to go to sleep so I'm ready for laughter school. What's the uniform for laughter school, right? Now, you might be listening to this, and you're probably going, hey, do me a favor, Phil, shut the hell up. But let me tell you this, all right? This kind of behavior, these stupid little bits, is what is going to get you through this thing we called life, all right? Absolute rubbish. And it's so funny. I enjoy it. My question to you guys is, first of all, what are your thoughts on laughter school as hanging out? And secondly, does your group have a funny name for things? 0439-757-555. Yeah, let me know what you think of laughter school. All right, I've got a, you know, I hope I make my parents proud. I hope I can graduate from laughter school this week, for example. That's just one example of how we're talking about hanging out. I want to hear yours. Text it in right now. Some swap meet.

This year's Unearthed Tyre winners coming out of Newcastle. That is Trophy Wife and the song that won them the comp with Spiders here on Triple J Weekends with Phil Fresh. I'm asking you guys, do you have a funny name for normal things? All right. I have just before talking about how me and my friends, we've started talking about hanging out, referring to hanging out as laughter school. We're about 2 weeks into this bit. It's becoming part of the vocabulary as well. I asked you guys your thoughts on 0439757555. Just first of all, on the name and what you thought of it, getting mixed reviews. I'm not going to lie. Some of you sound like you need to go to laughter school. Nah, come on, kidding. I will be using it still. And I'm also getting some of your names, but something has just been texted in that I need to address. Okay. Friday mornings, 7 a.m. on Breakfast with Abby and Tyrone, I step in, I do Phil's Five, where I rank things from 5 to 1. Yesterday's topic, most broken items, right? While I was doing that, I did a little shout out to the Ashford Mall escalators. If you know, you know, because they're always not working, whatever. They weren't broken for years. They are back up and running. Or so I thought. Viani from Sydney has texted in. She says this. Hey, Phil, just a note. I dropped my son off at Ashford Mall half an hour ago. And for your information, the escalators are still not working. What is going on? What beef does Ashfield Council have with these escalator companies? Because it can't always be broken. For how many years? I'm honestly, you could hear it. Like, I didn't say anything for like 10 seconds just then. I'm flabbergasted. Viani, there's got to be an investigation. If you go back to Ashford Mall, okay, you got to have a word with someone. Do me a favor and get back at me, 0439757555, because something needs to be fixed. Sorry for the tangent, but I couldn't ignore this one. That is insane to me that there are still issues with that damn escalator. Deep breaths, guys, deep breaths. Let's turn this one up. Latest one from Psycho. Look Up on Triple J.

This is Triple J Weekends. That one there from Fat Dog. We also heard from Nina Jirachi and Porter Robinson, their latest collaboration, Wanna Cry. People loving that one on 0439757555. And then at the top, a new one from Psycho. That one is called Look Up. I'm Phil Fresh with you. I want to play some, hopefully I can suss it out, but a new EP dropped yesterday, basically, kind of unannounced, from two artists that you may be familiar with. One of them, his name is iPod, and the other one, Zion Garcia. They have formed a collaborative EP called Super Tight Hoodie Pool. I will try to get that to you today. I listened to it on the way to the studio today, so I was very invested in that. I just went on a little rant as well about the Ashford Moore escalators, seeing what's going on. Zach texted in just then saying, it's broken. You can't escalate the maintenance report. Maintenance report. That's what I was trying to say. Got some Scissor after this and some Party Boy 69 and Ketama. This is Lara Buchanan on Triple J.

Sunday, we're bringing another double header with live sets from Nerve and Zion Garcia. So bring it up, then break it down. Yeah, she does. So start getting any rough. Young Sydney King, Zion Garcia, kicked off Triple J's 50th in Adelaide with his hip-hop charm. Plus, Nerve came through to serve his deluxe bars with some special guests and extra charisma

Triple J Weekends with Phil Fresh. That right there, a new one from a new album from UK band Jungle. That song called Sunshine, the album, the title track of the album, matter of fact. They will be in the country next year, I think around March, maybe February. I don't know exactly, but you could find out the exact details on the Triple J website, plus all the festival lineups and everything in between. So go check that out. Speaking of new music, I got some Phoebe Bridges coming up for you very shortly. So stick around with me, man. Got some DMAs too, but right now this is Wax. It's called Hands. Put your hands up. Oh, I gotta stop. You're on Triple J.

Dear Maze, Killing Time is the name of that one. I love that. You're listening to Triple J Weekends with Phil Fresh. You can catch him in just over 2 weeks' time, September 5th to be exact, in Griffith as part of the One Night Stand lineup. Yes, that's right. We are headed to the Riverina, all right? They join the stage. And now, actually, before I even, let me just break it down to you like this, all right? You're going to get Mayo. You're going to get the Betty Rays. You're going to get Genesis Owusu. You heard of Genesis Owusu, right? Aria, you know, award winner, One Night Stand, headliner. Then you've got the DMAs, like we just heard there. You know, they have one of the best like versions maybe of all time. And then you're also going to be joined on stage with Nina Jirachi, nominated for a Grammy. Ever heard of those, right? You're telling me you're getting all of those guys in Griffith and all you have to do is pay $15 plus booking fees just for that?

Are you mad? Guys, go to the website, buy yourself a ticket. It's just over 2 weeks away. Get in quick. Hey, coming up in this hour, I got this week's Like a Virgin from Julia Jacklin. Having a little bit of Sugar Ray? Did not even think about. You could have given me 1,000 million guesses of songs that Julia Jacklin could have covered. I don't think this would have been in there. But I'll be playing that for you in half an hour. I'm right now off a new album that dropped yesterday. This is Phoebe Bridgers with Lost Boys. 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
1: He's the man who made us rush, sweat and swoon over his gorgeous interior design. 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
1: It's going to be huge and tie an Australian exclusive. 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We will see you then.
0: Abby and Tyrone, weekday mornings from 6 on Triple J.

Some Malcolm Todd right there for your Saturday afternoon. That one is called Breathe, and you heard it here on Triple J Weekends. Before that, we also had Yes Boone featuring Molly Millington with Say Goodbye. Someone takes it in at 043-9757-555 saying, I'd love to hear some Molly Millington on a Saturday. Hey, I got you, man. Come on now. What do you think I do here on Saturdays? On Saturdays and Sundays from 2 p.m. Sorry. Yes Boone will be playing yours now.

Us Festival this October, October 3rd and 4th, by the way. Pretty big lineup on that one as well. TK Mizer as well. So check out for the full lineup on the Triple J website. Again, coming up in 3 songs time, you'll like a version this week from Julia Jacklin covering Sugar Ray. If you haven't heard it, do not go anywhere for the next 3 songs. I promise you, it is going to be worth the wait. To get you there, though, got some Jim Legacy after this one from The Boys. B-U-O-Y-S, by the way. It's called Welcome to My Brain here on Triple J Weekends.

0: Lucky Lee and Tierra Whack. Jump Up When You is the name of that one. You heard it here on Triple J Weekend. I'm Phil Fresh here with you on your Saturday afternoon. Hope you're doing well. And if you've just tuned in now, you've tuned in at a great time because it's time to get into this week's Like A Virgin. Returning to the Like A Virgin studios after a near decade was Julia Jacklin. She came in yesterday doing an original and also doing a cover of Sugar Ray's Every Morning.
1: Sugar, baby, don't say a word.
0: Man, I have not listened properly to this joint in so long. You know, there is a generation of people that were not familiar with Sugar Ray, and that's okay, but that's the dope thing about Like A Virgin. People like Julia Jacklin step in and they bring it to the table, right? Astute listeners will know about Sugar Ray's cameo in the Scooby-Doo film, but we're not here to talk about the Scooby-Doo film. We're here to talk about Julia Jacklin's cover of Every Morning. Let me know your thoughts on this one. 0439 757 555 is the number. Let me know if you like it, if you like the twist that she did on it. But let's do it right now. From the Like A Virgin Studios, this is Julia Jacklin covering Sugar Ray's Every Morning on Triple J.

Will K, J1 and Miss Banks right there with Loose here on Triple J Weekends. You also heard from Nothing But Thieves before that one with Evolution. Then at the top, this week's Like A Version from Julia Jacqueline. Yes, coming back to the Like A Version studios with some Sugar Ray. Every Morning, the name of that one. Asked you guys your thoughts on 043-975-7555. Dean in Brisbane saying, when she did the song, I immediately had flashbacks. Good one, though. Yeah, I'm with this. I'm pretty sure I said this last Saturday as well. We have been getting fed really well with Like A Version the last couple of weeks. We had Nerve with Sexy Back. Last week, Vera Blue with Creep. And I'm going to add this one onto the menu as well. Julia Jacqueline covering Sugar Ray's Every Morning. This song, right? So the original in my mind is like, and tell me if this makes any sense at all, but the Sugar Ray version, the original version, sounds like Start of the Holiday, right? Stay with me. This cover from Julia Jacqueline sounds like End of the Holiday. You guys rocking with that? I mean, listen to this, man. See the meme? We're sitting outside of our hotel, the accommodation, having a couple of drinks, watching the sunset. This is what it's all about. Check out the full video on the Triple J YouTube page. You can also check out the original and also go behind the scenes to Like A Version. Could we be on for 4 for 4 Like A Versions as Slater steps in this Friday? 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But man, we have been really blessed with these covers. I gotta be honest with you. Right now, gonna keep the vibes rolling with some Miles Nyutu. This one is called Closer. 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

0: I'm Julia Jacklin, and I covered Every Morning by Sugar Ray for Like a Version. Every morning there's a halo hanging from the corner of my girl. I chose this song because I really like it. I've liked it since I was a little kid. I love any opportunity to connect with my younger self as much as I can. I feel like we were singing it together, me now and her back then. I don't know, the song just makes me feel connected to the source of life.
1: 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And go behind Like a Version 2 on YouTube and the Triple J app.

My girl Zippy. Zipporah right there. New one from her with White Flag. You heard it here on Triple J Weekends. Hey, if you like the sound of that one, I'm sure there's more on the way. She has been killing it as of late. And go ahead and check out the track on the Triple J On Earth website. Leave a review. Come on now. Share it with a friend. Give her a follow on socials, all right? Triple J On Earth is your cheat code to just being the first person in the friend group to get put onto some of the best Australian music, all right? I'm Phil Fresh here with you. Coming up soon, I will be playing a little bit of the Friday mix. So if you missed it yesterday on Triple J Lunch, I got you covered, my friend. So let's do it like this to get you this. Some energy from June Rats on Triple J Weekends.

TK Mudza featuring Genevieve with Romanticize here on Triple J Weekends. Phil Fresh with you for another 2 hours of your Saturday afternoon, and we are just about to take it to the next level. Playing a little bit of the Friday mix for you right now. This week, Caitlin Crabb has sourced a Sydney producer, an artist who has been putting in that work and is back in the scene. Talking about Club Angel. He is about to hit a headline run of Australia. Starts next week, hitting Adelaide, Perth, Melbourne, Sydney, and Brisbane. Now, if you're not familiar with Club Angel's work, I'm just going to ask you to do one thing.

Just a little bit of the Friday mix right there, courtesy of Club Angel. Again, he is hitting the road, covering Australia. Starting next week, he's hitting Adelaide on the 21st, Perth on the 22nd, then the next week in Melbourne on the 28th, followed by Sydney on the 29th, and then finishing it all off in Brisbane on the 5th of September. All right, so if you didn't get a ticket to go to see One Night Stand in Griffith on the 5th of September, go see Club Angel right there. You can catch the full mix on the Triple J app or the Triple J website. This is Weekends right now with Phil Fresh. I'm going to be playing this week's feature album in a little bit from Role Model. So stick around for that. Plus a throwback from the Wombats in two songs time. But we're going to kick it off with this from Fisher. What a Life on Triple J.

0: Do you know anything about cardiac arrests? 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But most people think it's a heart attack.
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Loving that EP from Odile. That is the first track, sorry, to start off the EP. It's called Rush. You heard it here on Triple J Weekends with Phil Fresh. Yeah, we have been eating well, guys. Between that, the Steve Lacy album, Jungle's just dropped an album, Phoebe Bridges as well. It's all happening, bro. Just go out there, try some new stuff. I don't even know what I'm going on about. Listen, speaking of albums, I got this week's feature album from Role Model coming up. I got a track from that. So stick around for that. Got some Spacey Jane as well. But right now, this is Violet Grove with 595. We're on Triple J Weekends.

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1: Hi, this is Role Model, and my album Chuck Timely in the Hourglass is the feature album all week this week on Triple J. This song, Chasing Midnight, is one of my favorites, and one of my mom's favorites, about a fleeting love that you know will go nowhere, but trying to enjoy it.

Bit of folk for your Saturday afternoon from Role Model. His new album is out now, Chuck Timely and the Hourglass. And that is one of the tracks off it, Chasing Midnight. Add it to the rotation if you wish. All right, this is Triple J Weekends with Phil Fresh. We also heard Violet Grohl. And then Spacey Jane at the top there. They'll be on tour this November through to early December. Check out the Triple J website to get your hands on some tickets if you haven't seen any live music today. Guys, do me a favor. It's only going to take you one click. Click the Triple J app and look up what's coming up in your area. It's good, man. I'm going to be honest too. Because if I can't just be here telling you guys what to do, I'll be honest. I haven't been to a gig in maybe a month. All right, I got to sort that out. There's a couple of nice gigs coming up. Maybe I got to sort that too. But listen, if you haven't been outside yet, touch some grass, touch some musical grass, do that. I don't even know what the hell I'm talking about, guys. I want to play the song right now that is giving a bit of Evanescence on this one, just on the intro alone, but it's from here, Nah Melbourne to be exact. This is Effie, and this is the track Tears Always Burn. Just listen closely, because you might be onto this one.

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Nice little passage of music right there. You're on Triple J Weekends with Phil Fresh. We started it all off with Effie and the song Tears Always Burn. After that, Tower Bird with Wild Hard. We also had in there Travi, Els and Fred again with Did It Again. And that right there from R&B artist out of Melbourne, Larissa Lambert. It's called Tunnel Vision. Larissa Lambert, one to watch. And it's something that I'll always say, the Australian R&B and soul scene is very underappreciated. If you like R&B or if you just like good music, hell, you might just like Australian good music. That's one of them right there from Larissa Lambert. And keeping the vibes going, we're going to do it like this. Devorah, you're dying for it. Dancehead, you're on Triple J.

Gracie Abrams, look at my life here on Triple J Weekends. You're with Phil Fresh for one last hour before we pass it over to Latifa T, taking you through your Saturday evening with House Party. So to get you there, we got to, you know, up the ante a little bit, up the BPM, up the energy. Coming up in two songs' time, this one from Duke Dumont.

Dude, that little, that snap, that has got my neck snapping. I'm out here ready to go. Stay around. It's coming up after this one from Bugs. Tough Love on Triple J.

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1: You've heard two portions of fan fictions. 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
2: 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Leia grabbed onto a pole to steady herself. 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
2: Han Solo's other hand lifted her chin to meet his gaze. The sarcastic, sardonic man of her dreams has found her.
3: Leia.
1: Get off, slug guy. What's his name?
4: First of all, you come and disrespect Star Wars by making me listen to two fan fictions about it, and then you call him slug guy. You'd be referring to Jabba the Hutt.
1: I always found the Hutt sort of misleading because well, I'm like, species. He's not a Hutt.
4: That's
1: oh,
4: his species.
1: Of course.
4: Is Pizza Hut a Hutt?
1: Kind of.
4: Yeah.
0: Jordan and Luca, weekdays from 3 on Triple J.

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1: New music right there from a Sydney artist who has been killing it. Just burst onto the scene late last year and getting a couple co-signs from the Kid Laroi, a very big one there. And he's just put out a new project. That is one of the tracks off it called Never Felt This High. And you heard it here on Triple J Weekends. Now, obviously, you know, I think it's an acquired taste, that one right there. But there's something so cool about what he is doing, which is he's literally just doing him. He is making music that he likes. He's making music that makes sense to him, and he's just being 100% authentic with it. You know, you can't knock him for running that. That's what the best music is, when it's just 100% them. But yeah, look, I can hear that maybe it's an acquired test. I'm rocking with it though. Let me know what you guys think on 043-9757-555. Got some more rap on the way. Isaiah Rashad, it comes up in 2 songs time. My boy Don Wizzy, Don West, will send it back. And 2, and this one from Lottie McLeod at Sunburn on Triple J.

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1: 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Some iconic throwbacks. And unexpected gems. And every week from 7 p.m, we have Queer O'Clock, where we showcase the best from new LGBTQIA+ artists.
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Snake the Drain, that is from Devin again on Triple J Weekends with Phil Fresh. Hey, if you didn't know, Sunday nights we do a little thing called Live at the Wireless. We take you front and center into the mosh to a live performance from some of our favorites over the years. And tomorrow, you're going to be a live... Tomorrow, I don't know what's going on. You're going to hear a live performance from the man they call Enter the E to the RVE. Different, yeah, we wanted a million. That's right, and I'm going to play this track, One in a Million, with Sunday Roast, JK47 on that one as well. That comes up very soon to Sunday, Saturday afternoon. Phil, what the hell's going on? Let's start it off with this, though, Tobias. It's called Stay With Me Through the Night. You're on Triple J.

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A live performance right there from Nerve and JK47 from our Triple J 50 tour from last year in Adelaide. Make sure you're locking in to Triple J tomorrow to catch that set. Plus Zion Garcia's set as well at Live of the Wireless. That'll be 7 p.m. tomorrow night. This is Weekend here on Triple J with Phil Fresh. Not long to go before we head on to House Party. We've all been invited to the House Party by Latifah T. It comes up at 6 o'clock. I've got some Ruby Fields on ways for you. Velvet Trip 2. And right now, new music from Remy Wolf. I mean, this came out not long ago. It's called Twiggy. Excited to get into this one. Let me know what you think on 043 975 7555 and Triple J. Twiggy.

New one right there from Frost Children. It is called Creep, and it's time for us to get on out of here. Thank you for sitting with me on this Saturday afternoon. I'll be back here same time, same place tomorrow, but do not touch that dial. I've got some two hollers right now to get you to house party with Latifah T. So I'll see you then. Laters.

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4: You're with Latifa T. That's right. It's time for House Party with me, Latifa T, on the J's on your Saturday night. I am really happy to be here. Last week, we celebrated 100 House Party shows together, and now we're kicking off the new centenary 101. This is going to be a really fun show. I am looking over my track list for my first mix, and I'm getting all giddy and excited. I've got some new Genesis Owusu, some Chanel Lauren and Forest Claudette, some Kay Trinada, some throwback Tame Impala, some Sully in there, some VVP, homegrown heroes, throwbacks, everything you want and more in this mix. But hey, let's first check in on 043975755 today, or rather tonight. Are you raging or are you saging? Hit me on that text line 043975755 with your Saturday night plans and I'll give you a shout out. But let's start off things with South Summer taking it to WA. This is On the Dash, you're on Triple J House Party with me, Latifa T.

sophomore album, Bubba. This is Catronata featuring Tinashe. The Worst in Me is the name of this song. We also heard Lisa with Rosalia, New Woman. Haven't heard that song for a minute. And Chanel Lauren featuring Forest Claudette, Fantasy Camera. Say cheese, darling. You're here on House Party with me, Latifah T, for your Saturday night. And I am really excited to play you this song called Dopamine by Robin. It features in the new movie One Night Only. And I actually DJed the premiere for it and gave this song a spin. And it is that classic Robin, like, pop goodness that you can come to know and love. So get into it after this. You're on Triple J House Party with me, Latifah T.

contender for one of the best songs of all time. I'd have to hard agree with that statement, honestly. This is Tame Impala with The Less I Know The Better from the iconic Currents album. We also heard a new classic from Solly featuring Breakfast Road, Church and Zion Garcia. Fair Dinkum was the name of that one. And Dopamine by Robin up top. You are here on House Party with me, Latifah T. Let's get back to the Tame Impala, but after this, I've got some more Aussie goodness from Dane and VVP.

From Snake Hips featuring Laurel on vocals. It's Bringing Me Home on Triple J House Party. Speaking of bringing it home, we also heard from homegrown heroes VV Pete, Dealer, Leisha G and Utility with Toss It, and Dane with PQC, one of my favourite songs at the moment. I honestly can't get enough of it. The video is iconic as well. And Tame Impala up top with The Less I Know The Better. Do I know that that song will be stuck in my head all night? Absolutely. No regrets though. Happy I spun it, and I hope you're enjoying the vibes too. Here on House Party with me, Latifah T. Coming up next, I've got some Addison Rae, followed up with some Sprightly Sophie. You're here on Triple J.

hope your thirst is quenched after listening to that handful of songs. I mean, with Sophie's Lemonade up top, I highly doubt you'd be thirsty after that. It really does quench that dry mouth disorder with that bubbly, bright EDM. Tate McRae before with Revolving Door and a bit of Addison Rae up top, Fame is a Gun. But right now we're getting into the big dog himself, Genesis Owusu, tapping into his new album with this song called Big Dog. This song goes hard. It's on my rotation. I play it every day for my morning walk and it gets me to where I need to go, at the place I need to get there. It'll get the job done. Start getting those requests in on 0439 757 555 because this mix is about to wrap.

her new album, Emotional Junglist. It's Near Archives, tapping with Georgia Smith, Forget Me Down, ending off this mix so sweetly with a bit of jungle swing. My name is Lativah T, this is House Party, and it is time to get into your requests. And on 0439-757-555, you've been getting busy with it. Harry in Nam, Melbourne, has texted in saying, I have been loving Raven Lanae's new album, Blue Island. Can we please play In and Out on House Party? Harry, I've been in the same lane as you, man. Love the new Raven Lanae album. Let's give this one a spin. It's In and Out on Triple J.

Stand is just around the corner, and every day in the lead up to the festival, we're giving you the chance to score some free tickets to head along. With a stacked lineup including Nina Jirachi, DMAs, Genesis Owusu, Maya, Betty Rays, and a Triple J Unearthed winner, you'd be silly to miss this one. You've got until September 5 to win. Tune in

My name is Latifa T. You are here on House Party for another Saturday night, and we are getting into Queer O'Clock. It is an hour of all LGBTQIA plus artists celebrating gender queerness, sexualities of all colours and kinds, and a place where we can celebrate queer joy, queer love, queer happiness, queer sadness, all the things in between. And for tonight's mix, we've got some BBT, some Halsey, some more Kismet, some Robert Baxter, some G Flip in the Beaches right here. This one's called Les Go. And I think for all my lesbians out there, you know exactly what I'm talking about. You're on Triple J House Party with

been in the country. It's Slater with Brand New Chanel's. I love that song. It's probably my favorite from the album. Psycho and before that with a new one called Look Up, and G Flip and the Beaches with Les Go. Shout out to all my lesbians tuning into Queer O'Clock here on House Party on Triple J with me, Latifah T. And I think it's time we get into some wet leg, not just because heated rivalry demanded it to be so, but because this song absolutely eats. We're going to get into some Cosmos Midnight, Devora and BBT after this, some Aussie goodness for your Saturday night. Triple J.

from the one and only Devorah. This is Why So Sensitive on Triple J. She is the one. She killed her like a virgin about a month ago, and I haven't been able to get her off my mind or out of my head. Her music is just so dang good, man. Cosmo's Midnight in before this with Hold On Young Heart, and Wet Leg Up Top with Mange Tout, which means to eat all. Did you know that? Mange Tout in French translates to eat all. Anyway, enough of the French, let's get back to the English. You are here on House Party with me, Latifah T. I've got something from the new Muna album up next and some Sam Austin's Wipe Your Tears from my sad girls. You're on Triple J.

a nice little Halsey classic to take the edge off. Die For Me is the name of that one. BVT in before with their partner, Basha, on Masungit, and Sam Austin's one of my faves with Wipe Your Tears. You are listening to Triple J House Party, and if you were teary before, then wipe them away and get ready to have your hair blown up into a mohawk by this next song. Honestly, the power and the velocity of this song through your speakers will blast your hair into a mohawk. And if that doesn't happen, then you can get your money back. This is More Kesmet with How to Build a Better

Robert Baxter with Sweat Baby. Love that collaboration so much. That was Icy, Take It Off. And then before that, more Kismet with How to Build a Better Boy. They are so talented. They're the youngest person to ever play EDC, the festival in Las Vegas for electronic dance music. They were only 16, I believe. And now they're making films and R&B music and trap and dance and everything in between. They're so talented. More Kismet is definitely a name to remember, as is Wafia.

This is her stunning song, Nosebleed, and I don't know how she managed to make a nosebleed sound this airy and dreamy and whimsical, but she's done so. And we're going to wrap this mix very soon, so get your queer requests in on 0439 757 555.

Caesar. It's the name of the song you just heard by Kevin Abstract and Dominic Fike. And in before that, Punch Drunk Love by Alexia. You are here on House Party for Queer O'Clock with me, Latifah T, getting into things. And right now we're getting into your requests on 0439-757-555. And Louise has hit me on the text line saying, oh my goodness, I was at the Slater gig and I saw Two Charm open and they are my new favorite act. I'm so obsessed. Can you please play their track Boyfriend? Can I ever? I will, and I'm going to do it right now. Fun fact, it was produced by Nina Jirachi. So there you go. The more you know, the more you love. Let's get straight into it. Boyfriend by Two Charm on Triple J.

it's Kaylin Crabb here, and I am dropping in with a PSA because I've got a stacked lineup of guest DJs joining me tonight on Mix Up, including our resident DJ, Miley Sirius, who'll be sharing her underground club selections. No relaxing. Berlin's Cleopard 2000 is throwing down trance and Eurodance bangers. And you'll get a taster of Euro Sydney's Bacteria Girls techno sound. It's going to be all killer, no filler, so do not miss it. And I'll catch you tonight from 10 to Mix Up on Triple J.

coming off the back of Creep by Frost Children, a new one there. You are here on House Party with me, Latifah T. It's a new hour, so we're getting into another mix. And coming up in this mix, I've got some Tuvalu, I've got some Frank Ocean with Earl Sweatshirt. Am I playing Super Rich Kids? You better believe I am. Flo Milli, Chapel Roan, Disclosure, Kobe D. It's going to be absolutely fuego, my guy. But right now, we are getting into a track from Palestinian queer producer Subo. This is his flip of Kaytranada and Tinashe called Nasty Now Leave. I'm going to let Subo do the business. You're here on Triple J House Party. Let's go.

0: to be you.
1: Yeah, like Doechii said, how does it feel to be you? More specifically, how does it feel to be you on a Saturday night? And what are you up to? Hit me on that text line, 0439-757-555. Are you saging or are you raging? We just heard Persuasive by Doechii, a bit of Almost Monday in there too, and some Tinashe blended with Kaytranada from the masterful Subo, Palestinian queer producer, absolutely smashed it. Right now though, this one's for all my romantics out there. Tuvalu, No One Dies From Love. Guess I'll be the first.

0: is the Tea for Tea on House Party. Triple J.
1: Oh, sorry. Just Triple J?
0: Or was it just Triple J?
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3: Many bottles of this wine we can't pronounce. Too many bowls of that green, no Lucky Charms. The maids come around too much. Parents ain't around enough.

Is that one of the greatest songs of all time? Yes. Is that the second time I've said that during this show? Yes. But am I going to play songs that I love? Yes again. Three yeses in a row. Frank Ocean featuring Earl Sweatshirt from the iconic Channel Orange. Super Rich Kids is the name of the song you just heard. Tuvalu in before with No One Dies From Love and Persuasive by Doechii. My name is Latifah T. If this is the first time you're listening, nice to meet you. We're about halfway through the mix and we're going to get into some very fun puppy dance kind of tracks. FKA Twigs Northwest on this one and some Rufus Du Sol to follow. It's going to be a vibe. So just sit back, relax, sip your drink, and let's go on a journey. You're on Triple J House Party.

believe that we are basically two-thirds of the way through 2026. I can't believe it. I mean, just in February, I was at Laneway Festival jumping up and down, losing my lungs and my voice to this set by Chapel Road and this song. Red Wine Supernova is one of my favorite Chapel songs. And if you, oh my God, if you don't know this song, you're about to fall in love. So enjoy your own house party with Latifah T on Triple J.

Soul One grabbed this beautiful noise in his head and transposed it to a song that we get to listen to. It feels good being in Soul One's brain, and it sounds bloody good too. Disclosure and before this with When a Fire Starts.

Hearts to Burn and Chapel Roan Red Wine Supernova on the sing-along. I could hear you singing in your car. Yes, there is a secret microphone in your car that makes me listen to you sing. Surprises all round here on House Party with Mila TBT on Triple J. This mix is coming to an end. We've only got a handful of songs to go. Some Cobity, some Nerve, and some Jiggets with Charlotte Plank. So it's time to get those requests in on 0439 757 555, baby.

0: remind me of someone, like I've seen them before. 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

So it is especially ample. What am I saying? It is the right time, the ripe time to get your thumbs out and text in your silly little request on 043975755. I want to hear it, and so does the nation. So send in your request and I'll do the rest, okay? Let's get into this final song from Ray featuring Amma and Absolutely. This is Joy on Triple J.

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0: well. And just like that, it is time for the final mix here on House Party. If you're like, oh man, I wish the mixes would go all night long, how funny, there's a show called Mix Up just after this with four killer DJs, the wonderful Kaelin Crabb books every week without fail. But right here, right now, we are getting into our last mix, and it's a segment I like to call Around the World, where we go on trips around the world to tap into some of the latest and greatest dance music. Throwbacks included as well, of course, because there's a lot of music on my USBs and I want to show you. And tonight, we've got some Becca Hatch, some Bauer, some Brooks and Kimbra, some Badger, a Nelly Furtado remix, an Empire of the Sun remix. It's going to be really fun, but this is Pieces by the Kid Laroi.
1: Oh.

wonderful Becca Hatch. That's her track Without You, but fun fact, she's actually just contributed a song to the new Moana soundtrack. What can't she do? I mean, I love that she can pivot from dance music to R&B, to tap into her Polynesian and Indigenous heritage to create beautiful music. It's wonderful. Odile and Stormzy, and before that with 24 Hours, and the Kid Laroi with Pieces. My name's Lativa T. This is House Party. It is our final mix for tonight, and we are getting into this track from Georgia Smith. In my opinion, it's one of her most underrated songs. It's called High, and these drums are just delicious. You're on Triple J.

Love that song from Miss Charlie XCX. Von Dutch is the name of it, of course. Brux and Kimberly and before with Take and Bauer with Heart, Heart, Heart. My name is Lativa T. We are kicking the energy in the ass, giving your speakers a workout and then some. This is White Noise Collective with his Flip of Fade. This is the Crayboy edit. I've got some Banquet and Pretty Boy Face after this on Triple J.

coming off the back of the Danna and PZZS remix of Promiscuous. Nelly Furtado, the artist behind it, of course, and Badger Up Top remixing Natasha Bedingfield's These Words, brackets, I Love You. And hey, if you're listening in, I love you too. My name is Lativa T. This is House Party, and this is a segment I like to call Around the World, where we go on a little trip around the globe to check in and find the best dance music. This is a nice remix I found on the old SoundCloud, Baka G's groove edit of Walking on a Dream by Empire of the Sun. Let me know what you think of this classic spin on a dance track.

with Wanna Cry, a song so good it makes me want to cry. We also just heard Boy's a Liar and Walking on a Dream, the Bucca G's groove edit. This is your final chance to get your request in, so hit me on 0439 757 555.

with Notion mashed up with X Club. Not mashed up, they're collaborating. You get what I'm saying. It's called You Know, and you know you're here on House Party with me, Lativa T, on your Saturday night here on Triple J. We are ending things off with your request. Before we pass the baton to Mix Up, and right here on the text line, Travis has texted in on 0439757555, said, can you please play Did It Again by Fred Again, Els and Travi? Let's get straight to it. Travis, this one's for you.

Kaylin Crabb here, and I am dropping in with a PSA because I've got a stacked lineup of guest DJs joining me tonight on Mix Up, including our resident DJ Miley Sirius, who'll be sharing her underground club selections. Berlin's Cleopard 2000 is throwing down trance and Eurodance bangers. And you'll get a taster of Euro Sydney's Bacteria Girls techno sound. It's going to be all killer, no filler, so do not miss it. And I'll catch you tonight from 10 to Mix Up on Triple J.

ending things off with Young Franco and Charlotte Plank with a bit of Peaches. My name's Lativa T, and that's my time. Tune in next week to Doof on Friday night and House Building on Saturday night to hang and do it all again. But after this is Mix Up, I'm going to leave you right now with some Horse Girl, That's My Beach. I'll catch you next week. Big, big love. Mwah. See ya.

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1: your Mixup resident for this month on Triple J Mixup. This is the third mix of my residency, and for this one, I wanted to give you the vibe of the after party, but the after of the after, the

Need Fraser Ray, Hijinx, F1 Shifty, Pugilist, Meningenis, so many good names, DJ Sprinter, Argo, that was actually my label as well. The first track is by Lucent.

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1: your Mixup resident for this month on Triple J Mixup. And now we're ending this mix with one of my favorite artists called Otagon. If you're not familiar with this person, just go crazy because it's actually mind-blowing. And now it's only 1 week before I'm coming for my tour in Australia. Brisbane, Perth, Melbourne, Sydney. I'll see you.

That's right. You've been in the mix with Miley Cyrus for the third week of her Mix Up residency. If you liked that mix and want to give it a listen back, you can do that right now over at the Triple J website or the app. You can also find her full track list up there, as well as her upcoming Australian gig dates. She's going to have a week off next week, but she'll be back the following Saturday night for her final Mix Up set of her residency. So do not miss it. And don't forget, you can hit us up on the text line as well, 0439 757 555. Stay locked. You're listening to Triple J. Hey, it's Caitlin Crabb here with you, and you are listening to Mix Up on Triple J. Thanks so much for hanging out with me on your Saturday night. I hope you're having a good one wherever you're listening in from, and that you're ready to dive into three massive guest DJ mixes from some incredible selectors, including this one right now that we're hearing from Eura Sydney's Bacteria Girl. Now, that is spelt Bacteria the normal way, and then Girl, G-R-L, if you're looking her up. You can find a bunch of her music up on Triple J's Unearthed platform. That's actually where I first heard about her. But in the last couple of years, she has gone on to play at some of Australia's hottest clubs and festivals. She's originally from Carter, Adelaide, now based in Eura, Sydney. And recently, she's seen her productions blowing up worldwide, with international tastemakers like Kiki playing her tracks in their sets. She's also been called up to perform on some pretty special lineups, including Teletech last year in Australia. And in a couple of weeks' time, you can catch her at Polyamore in Eura, Sydney as well. Now, Bacteria Girl is definitely known for her sets that move through hard bounce, acid techno, eurodance and trance as well. There's always plenty of infectious grooves and playful vocals to keep you moving. This is actually her mix-up debut, and I'm so excited to get into it. So I want you to turn your speakers all the way up to 100, because Bacteria Girl is going turbo mode for the next hour. So without further ado, let's get into it. 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

on Triple J. What a set to get us going on Saturday night. If you love that one, you can listen back over at the Triple J website or the app right now. I've also just posted her upcoming gig dates and her full track list from that mix in case you want to pinch any IDs from that one. You can also hit us up on the text line. Maybe you want to send a bit of love to Bacteria Girl. That's 0439 757555. I'd love to hear from you. But stay tuned. 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

day. My name's Kaylin Crabb. We're about halfway through the show tonight, and let's turn it up with this next one. We're getting down with Berlin's Cleopard 2000 right now. Now, if you're not already across this guy, he's a producer, a DJ, and a member of the Polyamore Collective in Berlin, and he is currently defining a new

He's going to be touring Down Under with the Polymore crew in Nam and Melbourne, alongside the likes of Davey Boy, Trance Master Krauss, Mika Hegman, and a stack of local DJs like Bacteria Girl, who we just heard a mix from. Now hold on tight, because he's putting pedal to the metal on this one. He's going to be bringing us uplifting trance and bass bangers for the next 60 minutes. So plug it into your best speakers and let's get into it. This is Clear Part 2000 right now on Mix Up on Triple J.

Hey, this is Cleopard 2000 from Berlin, and I'm super excited to be playing a set on Mix Up on Triple J. In this mix, you can expect a journey through UKG, house, emotional trance, and bass heavy club music, featuring tracks from my favorite artists right now.

man needs medical attention. Stand aside. I'm a doctor. Take one of these pills and you'll feel fine. This man needs medical attention. Stand aside. I'm a doctor. Take one of these pills and you'll feel fine.

0: The sound of San Francisco. What a jam. Now from the City of Love and Peace, we travel all the way to the East Coast. Please welcome, from deep in the heart of Harlem, Mr.
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0: sounds from Clearpod 2000 here on the Mix Up Airwaves for Triple J. What a huge set. So much fun. Had me dancing in the studio, working up a sweat. If you want to check out the track list from that one, find out his upcoming Australian tour dates in September, or even listen back to that full mix. You can do that right now over at the Triple J website and the app. You can also hit us up on the text line 0439 757 555. Let me know what you're getting up to on your Saturday night, I guess your Sunday morning now. And hold on tight, you're listening to Mix Up on Triple J.
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This is Mix Up on Triple J. We've reached the final hour of the show together, but thanks so much for sticking with me. My name's Kaylin Crabb, and right now, so excited to dive into the final mix of the night, and it is a truly special one. It's Amsterdam's Miguel Dubois. Originally hailing from Mexico City, Miguel's been making waves across the European club circuit and beyond. As a producer, he's contributed to renowned labels including Ritmo Fatale, Second Sight, and Jennifer Cardini's Correspondent. He runs his own imprint called Return to Forever, and I'd really recommend checking it out, especially if you like house music. And earlier this year, he actually dropped a whole album called Club Dubois Volume 1. You'll hear maybe a couple of tracks from that release in his mix tonight. It's groove heavy and built around deep and driving bass lines. And yeah, I reckon it's the perfect starting point if you're getting into his music or you like his set tonight. Miguel's just landed in Australia and jumped straight into the Triple J studio to record this one for us, and I'm so excited to dive into it. He's going to be heading all around the country for a big tour this month. I'll post his full tour dates up on the Triple J website in case you want to check him out. But for now, we are getting into this mix from Miguel, so lock in for an hour of high energy house and club tunes. So let's do it. Turn it up. You're listening to Mix Up

Hi guys, this is Miguel Dubois, right here in Melbourne. This is Mix Up on Triple J, and you're gonna listen some of my favorite house tunes at the moment, some of my own tracks, some tracks from Bryson Hill, super nice guy from Australia, and other friends. So enjoy.

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1: I am a nightmare walking. I am a nightmare walking. Psychopath.

Sam from Miguel Dubois here on Mix Up on Triple J, rounding out the final hour of the show. He's got one more track to play for you. I don't want to talk over it because it's a pretty special one, but I just wanted to let you know you can find his full track list and his Australian tour dates up on the Triple J website, and you can also restream his full mix over there as well. My name's Kaylin Crabb, and it's time for me to get on out of here. Before I do, I want to send all my love to tonight's DJs, Miley Cyrus, Bacteria Girl, Cleopard 2000, and of course Miguel as well. I'll catch you again next Saturday night for a very special show with Butter Sessions taking the reins of programming. But in the meantime, stay safe and party hard for me. 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

party, I'm my honor, Sir Richard. 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
1: I'm rocking Gucci, Versace, Louis, and all that. So my problems, they disappear for a second, then they call back. Don't bite the hand that feeds you if your pockets can't afford that. No window shopping, I don't look at tags when I need.

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1: One Night Stand is just around the corner, and every day in the lead up to the festival, we're giving you the chance to score some free tickets to head along. With a stacked lineup including Nina Jirachi, DMAs, Genesis Owusu, Maya, Betty Rays, and a Triple J Unearthed winner, you'd be silly to miss this one. 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

Welcome to 49 Crescent Court, Warrandyte, a beautiful, secluded part of paradise. I'm Steve from Barber Ridge Real Estate. I'm a massive cunt. Let's take a look inside.

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0: Last time Troy was here, it was just after Rush had dropped. 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
1: Get ready to be emotionally crushed because Joji is coming to our shores in November. It's been 3 years since he wrenched our hearts out. And now he's doing it all over again with support from Million Dollar Baby, Tommy Richmond. He'll be making some quick stops in Mianjin, Brisbane, Eora, Sydney and Nam, Melbourne from November 11th, so don't miss out.
0: For info on these gigs and more, head to Triple J's Instagram.

0: I saw somebody and they remind me of someone, like I've seen them before. There's this like warmth to them. And I just sat there trying not to stare too long because it's a bit ridiculous really. But then they're gone, off at the next stop before I can decide whether this is fate or I'm just being dramatic again.
1: Thought I was just passing through, I was on a boys' night, but the plans might move, the lights in your eyes stopped me in my shoes, I was down all week, now I'm looking at you.

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Now it's 1:45. 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

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I was on a boys' night, but the plans might move. 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Now it's 1:45, I don't wanna go home if it ain't with you.

0: romantic, like you'll see someone and envision what your whole life looks with them. If you find someone on a similar frequency to you, regardless of if you're very different, like you can, I don't know, maybe I'm extra spiritual, but I wonder how much of that is influenced by like levels of already like knowing someone.
1: What if you don't know them at all?
0: No, but I'm in this life.
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Julia Jacklin, and I covered Every Morning by Sugar Ray for Like a Version. I chose this song because I really like it. I've liked it since I was a little kid. I love any opportunity to connect with my younger self as much as I can. I feel like we were singing

0: Fearless. Tonight, we're bringing another double header with live sets from Nerve and Zion Garcia.
1: So bring it down, so bring it up, then break it down. 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
0: Young Sydney King, Zion Garcia, kicked off Triple J's 50th in Adelaide with his hip-hop charm. Plus, Nerve came through to Surfy's deluxe bars with some special guests and extra charisma in tow.

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1: Lashiv are ready to chain your heart to their debut album from mid-October. They've been building up this moment for 7 years, sharing stages with beloved Aussies Ocean Alley, Royal Otis and Lime Cordial. And now they're going to take the main stage in bars and venues across the country. Catch Lashiv from October 16th to November 14th.
0: For info on these gigs and more, head to Triple J's Instagram.

0: G'day, Jono Wakeley here with Triple J News. The death toll from a powerful earthquake which struck off the coast of the eastern Indonesian island of Flores has risen to at least 47 as a search and rescue operation continues. Tim Swanston has the details.
1: The magnitude 7.7 quake struck off the coast of Flores in East Nusa Tenggara early on Saturday morning. Indonesia's Disaster Management Agency said assessments were still being carried out, but there's been damage to homes, health facilities and ports. Residents described powerful shaking that lasted a minute. Indonesia's Armed Forces has been deployed, along with the National Search and Rescue Agency, to search for survivors and bodies. Landslides have cut roads and communication and electricity networks have been cut in some areas.
0: Staying overseas, the Israeli Prime Minister's office says troops were responding to action against its soldiers after another wave of strikes on southern Lebanon. At least 11 people have been killed in the deadliest attack since a June truce went into effect. The strikes have been condemned by Lebanese President Joseph Aoun, who says they send a message about the next round of peace talks. Israeli spokesperson Doron Spielman has accused Iran-backed Hezbollah of major violations, saying it's proof the group must be dealt with to achieve peace.
2: We can see that they will do anything to try to target Israel, to try to blame Israel, and to try to stop this peace agreement. And this highlights the importance of coming together, removing them from the picture, so that Israel and the country of Lebanon can forge a new path towards peace.
0: Back in Australia, 15 people, including four children, were evacuated from a home and neighbouring properties after a fire broke in Sydney's west last night. Emergency services were called to the home in South Grounville just after 9 o'clock. Fire and Rescue New South Wales says the upper level was destroyed, no injuries have been reported, and the cause of the fire is yet to be determined. The federal government has quietly paused applications for working holiday visas for 24 countries amid mounting pressure to reduce net migration numbers. The countries all have a cap on the number of available visas, but applications only opened last month, so it's unlikely the caps have already been filled. Former Deputy Secretary of the Department of Immigration, Abul Rizdi, says it doesn't necessarily mean the government is looking to cut working holiday visas.
3: It is unusual. As I understand it, the pause is to enable them to work out how better to manage demand rather than to change the caps. I think the caps that are in place for each country will probably be delivered this year. It's a short delay, I imagine.
0: And finishing up in sport, in rugby union, the Wallabies have recorded a 2-0 series win over Japan thanks to a 56-17 victory in Townsville. Australia led at just 21-17 at halftime. That's all the news for now. 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
1: Good morning. You're listening to Triple J, and it is Weekend Breakfast with me, Sam Lane. I hope you're well. It's Sunday. If I sound a little husky, it's because I was at the Ren Fair yesterday, and I was heckling at the jousting. That's real. I was heckling at the jousting. Because what do you do when you're at a Ren Fair? You heckle. He hath no maidens. His fields are barren. That's the type of stuff I was doing. Let me know what you did yesterday. I went to a Ren Fair, but I want to hear from you. 0439757555. I'm going to play a lot of fun music today. A lot of different genres I have in my goodie bag for you. Let's start with one from Kyla Bell. She won last year's Anatai Indigenous Initiative. And this is a new one from her called Let Me Burn. But stick around, I've got the Julia Jacklin-like a version coming up very soon. Triple J.

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the brand new Like a Virgin from Julia Jacklin, covering Sugar Ray every morning, flipping it into an emotional ballad. Before that, Raven Lanae from her new record, Blue Island. The song is called Baby Girl, featuring Doechii. Then songs from the Jungle Giants and Kyla Bell up top. You can find those all on the Triple J app. You are listening to Weekend Breakfast with me, Sam Lane. Good morning. It's Sunday. That Julia Jacklin Like a Virgin, I'd encourage you to watch wherever you can, Instagram, YouTube. We posted in a few places. The behind the Like a Virgin interview she did, because she spoke about how she's just kind of reconnecting with just younger Julia and being like, you know what, I used to think this song was good and I need to get in touch with that. Just raw authenticity, no pretension. This song's good and I'm going to play it. And she just spoke with such love about like, oh, look at young Julia. Like, she was so worried she didn't need to be. And another fun fact from that interview is that she hadn't listened to her cover of Someday by The Strokes, the one that so many people adore. She hadn't listened to it until like 2 weeks ago because she was like so worried about it. So funny. So funny how artists can be so successful but still very worried about their work and all that. Let's play more music right now. This one from Maya. She's playing our One Night Stand out in Griffith. So if you're heading out there, you'll see her. And this is a song called Last Man on Earth.

0: Oscar Medkay and Haley Joel with I Think I'm Addicted. Oscar Medkay's out here playing Beyond the Valley if you would like to see him, if you're a fan of his music. Before that, Maya, Last Man on Earth, she's playing One Night Stand out in Griffith if you'd like to see her. And if I want to see Jono Wakely,
1: just look over the desk.
0: Look over the desk. He's right here. Everyone, let's paint a picture. I am in very comfy clothes. Again, my shoes are off. I present this show with just my socks on. I don't know if that changed your opinion of this show.
1: Yesterday, he went to the bathroom in just socks. I want to call him out.
0: No, I didn't. I put my shoes on. Stop being mean to me. I put my shoes on. I would never do that. It's gross. Jono is wearing a lovely button-down shirt and looking very formal and put together.
1: My Sunday best.
0: Your Sunday best, because he's here to do the news.
1: Hit it. Hey, Jono Wakely here with a quick Triple J news update. Rescue workers in Indonesia have yet to reach the region closest to the epicenter of the powerful earthquake which struck off the eastern Indonesian island of Flores and claimed at least 47 lives. Indonesia's disaster management agency says several others were injured in the magnitude 7.7 quake. Indonesia's armed forces have been deployed in search and rescue operations across the affected areas. White House Border Czar Tom Homan has defended plans to give Immigration and Customs Enforcement officers gloves that can deliver painful electric shocks, arguing devices would prevent agents from needing to resort to deadly force. Civil rights advocates have expressed alarm, citing concerns the officers already use excessive force with little accountability. Back home, the New South Wales and federal governments have agreed on a gun buyback scheme intended to reduce the number of firearms owned by individuals. National Cabinet agreed to strengthen gun laws following the terrorist shooting at Bondi Beach in Sydney's east last December. New South Wales is the first jurisdiction to introduce the scheme, with Phase 1 taking effect on the 2nd of November. Initially, it'll offer a fixed price for firearms held by individual license holders above the new legal limit. The founder of an Aboriginal health service and a former public servant and an academic have taken home the country's highest First Nations Leadership Awards at the 2026 National NAIDOC Awards in Mbantwa, Alice Springs last night. Pat Turner, who was the country's first Aboriginal woman to lead a Commonwealth government department, was given the event's most prestigious award, Person of the Year. Meanwhile, the late Rhoda Roberts was posthumously awarded the Lifetime Achievement Award for her contribution to the country's arts and cultural landscapes.
0: Thanks so much, Jono. I just want to return to that story about the ice gloves.
1: Yeah.
0: Yeah, so the U.S. the Immigration Control and Enforcement, did I get it?
1: Immigration and Customs Enforcement. You got it. It's fine. You're close enough.
0: So they have these new gloves. How do they work?
1: Yeah, so these gloves work by pressing a button in the palm, presumably by using your other hand to produce an electric shock to whatever it's touching. Obviously, this would have to be done to bare skin on whoever the ICE agent is detaining. ICE is Immigration's Customs Enforcement. It's a law enforcement group in the Department of Homeland Security, which has been controversially weaponized by the Trump administration in its immigration crackdown. The DHS published a notice on Monday last week outlining plans to spend up to $20 million USD on the devices for ICE agents used during immigration enforcement operations.

0: They're known as generated low output voltage emitters, or the glove. The tech's previously been used in jails and police departments in the US, looks and functions like a normal pair of patrol gloves until officers press a switch to activate an electrical mode. Now, these gloves don't work exactly like tasers do. Tasers shoot out prongs that electrocute a subject. What these do, and they cause neuromuscular incapacitation that overrides the central nervous system, causing that sort of seizing or spasming you see when someone gets tased. Instead, the glove works by using neuroperipheral interference, essentially shocking the skin to bombard the sensory nerves and temporarily short-circuit the brain's focus. It results in pain that inhibits coordinated muscle movement, but without causing systematic loss muscle lockup. The pain induced is localized just to the area touched by the glove's conductive pads. The manufacturer claims the gloves result in a subject's compliance in less than 3 seconds and leaves no burns, marks, or scars.
1: So what's the reaction been like to these new gloves in the US?
0: Yeah, so from the White House borders are, this is the guy sort of put in charge of immigration enforcement in the US by the Trump administration. That's Tom Homan. On Thursday, he defended plans to give immigration and customs enforcement officers gloves that can deliver painful shocks. His justification was that this would avert the use of deadly force in operations. And deadly force here is key. ICE agents killed 2 people in a week last month, causing more protests and outrage at the immigration crackdown. They were the 29th and 30th people that immigration officers have opened fire on since Trump took office last year. In those 30 people shot, officers killed 8. Among them, Renee Good and Alex Preddy. That was a big deal. That was a huge story. The U.S. citizens that were gunned down during a militarized enforcement operation in Minnesota, not against immigration, but against anti-ICE protesters. It's not yet clear, though, when these gloves will come into use by ICE agents in the U.S. ICE usually tends to play their cards pretty close to their chest, so we'll just have to wait and see.
1: Thanks so much, Jono. Music now from Jem Casadaly. This is a new one called All I'm Thinking Now. Triple J.

0: 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We've got you.
1: It's time to start planning your festival season because Yours and Ours is back in full swing this October. We've got a huge buffet of talent this time round, with Baby No Money bringing an exclusive set to the party, as well as acts like Ballpark Music, TK Maitza, Folk Bitch Trio, Play Lunch, and stacks more joining the lineup. Fire up the group chat because this one's popping off on October 3rd and 4th in Wollongong.
0: For info on these festivals and more, check out Triple J socials.

Triple J Weekend Breakfast. That was Muse with Supermassive Black Hole, number 18 in the Hottest 100 of 2006. That means it's 20 years old. That song can drive, it can vote, it cannot drink in the US yet. Before that, TK Midza with Romanticize, and at the top, Jem Cassa Daily with her new track. You can get all the tracks I've played on the Triple J app if you're looking. Paul loving that Supermassive Black Hole tune on the text line, 0439-757-555. Why did I say it like that? Paul loving that. Paul liked that song, right? Let's be real. Paul liked that song, and I enjoy that Paul liked that song. You can get in touch with me on 0439-757-555. Going to play you a couple Australian tracks now. This one from Peach PRC, Pop Number, and then we're going to go rap mode and head over to NAMM and listen to one from Life. So don't go anywhere. Triple J.

Under me right now, Life with Making Promises. They're a rapper from Melbourne. You're here on Weekend Breakfast. It's Triple J. Sam Lane with you here. And if I'm sounding a bit Bonnie Tyler this morning, a little huskier than usual, it's because I was going crazy hard at the Ren Fair yesterday, Renaissance Fair. If you haven't been before, it's a place where everyone dresses up as medieval characters. It's magical and wonderful and weird, and there's beautiful costumes, and there's often, like, people who do role-playing of, like, old medieval fighting styles. Yesterday, there were Polish hussars, traditional, or dressed up, like, historically accurately. Sometimes it's not fully, like, it's more like a high fantasy thing, but this was actually, like, accurate as to how medieval Polish people fought. And so they did some demos, and I went as a peasant. I had my yellow peasant hat on, and I had a little mushroom brooch. So I was kind of giving, like, apothecary's assistance a little bit, and I went quite hard heckling. I love to yell at the knights and stuff and be like, if there's one I don't like, I'm like, his fields are barren. He hath no maidens. Always gets a rise out of the crowd, you know. Got to play the jester role, even though I'm not a jester. Once again, I'm a peasant. If you've been to a Ren Fair before, you know what's up. Text in 0439757555. Shout out Jerry from Healesville. Skiing while listening to Triple J. Love it, Jerry.

0: G'day, Jono Akeley here with Triple J News. Search and rescue crews are continuing to search for survivors after a powerful magnitude 7.7 earthquake struck off eastern Indonesia yesterday, killing at least 47 people. Tim Swanston has more.
1: The death toll is rising from this powerful earthquake, which struck off the coast of the eastern Indonesian island of Flores in the province of East Nusa Tenggara. Indonesia's disaster management agency said that there'd been damage to homes, to health facilities and ports. Indonesia's armed forces has been deployed, along with the National Search and Rescue Agency, to search for survivors and for bodies. Landslides have cut roads and communication and electricity has also been hit hard in some areas.
0: Israeli strikes on southern Lebanon have killed at least 11 people in the deadliest attack since a truce between Israel and Hezbollah went into effect on June 20. Lebanon's health ministry says one airstrike killed 7 people, including 3 children, and wounded 2, while a second killed 4 and wounded 17. In June, Lebanon and Israel announced a framework agreement aiming to achieve Israeli withdrawal from southern Lebanon in exchange for the disarmament of Iran-backed Hezbollah. Back home, it's a race against time to vaccinate Phillip Island's precious penguins after the first case of bird flu has been detected in the population. A little penguin has died after contracting the deadly H5N1 strain, and experts fear the disease may have already spread to many more. Victoria's Chief Veterinary Officer Graham Cook says it makes the mission to begin vaccinating even more important.
2: We are rolling out the vaccination program as quickly and as urgently as was possible. It's never been done before. It has never been done at this scale before. This would be an exercise that is 10 times bigger than has been attempted anywhere else in the world.
0: The first woman to lead a Commonwealth government department has been named as the NAIDOC Awards Person of the Year. Courtney Barrett-Peters has the details.
3: Pat Turner has been presented with the National NAIDOC Awards highest honour, Person of the Year. Turner has dedicated more than 50 years of her life to advancing the rights of Indigenous people and made history as the first Aboriginal woman to lead a federal government department when she was appointed as CEO of the Aboriginal and Torres Strait Islander Commission in 1994. Meanwhile, Christine Corby, who helped establish the Aboriginal Legal Service, and former diplomat and academic Dr. Stephen Hagen, took home Female and Male Elder of the Year, respectively. The National NAIDOC Awards recognise the life-changing work of First Nations leaders.
0: And in the AFL, Melbourne has kept its top four chances alive with a 76-point thrashing of Port Adelaide at Adelaide Oval. But the 2012 132-8-8-56 win was soured by an ugly incident which will almost certainly see forward Jacob Van Ruin face scrutiny.

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1: Good morning. You're listening to Triple J. That was Spacey Jane with their song East Village. I hope you're well. 0439757555 is the number if you would like to get in touch. I mean, we've had some great texts in already. I mean, Jerry listening while skiing in Mount Hotham. That's one of my favorite things, like genres of texting into the radio. If you're listening to like ABC Grandstand in the summer and someone's like, "Hey guys, sitting on my tractor harvesting cane sugar, loving the call." If you're in a really weird location right now, please text me. 0439757555. I want the weirdest locations possible. Okay? 0439757555. Let's kick off this hour of music with a song from a YouTuber. Now, I know what you're thinking. All right, oh, just another YouTuber entering the music game. No. Dev Lemons is much different than that. She is able to kind of mix being sincere and amazing at music with humor. She does a lot of amazing kind of production-based YouTube videos where she makes things from scratch, like recreates popular songs without hearing them. She doesn't put her headphones on, she just recreates the song, and it results in either the most cursed thing you've ever heard or somehow some of the most beautiful music ever. And then on the side, she makes intriguing indie alt music, and this one is called Eat the Pavement.

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1: You've heard two portions of fan fictions. 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
1: Get off of, slug guy. 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

It was the track ID of the summer past. Dean Turnley with Acting Tough. He's running it back this summer. He's playing Beyond the Valley, Lost Paradise, and Wildlands Festival if you want to catch him live. And I feel like that song is going to absolutely go off. Before that, you heard from King Stingray. And at the top, Dev Lemons. Told you about her. She got her start making YouTube videos. Her show Song Psychic, which was kind of like music video essays and things like that. And then she makes beautiful kind of alt-pop music. The record is coming out October 2 called Hunting What We Already Killed. And you listen to all those here on Triple J with me, Sam Lane. It is weekend breakfast, and I think we should get into some Charlie XCX. Now, yesterday I was wearing my music fashion film shirt, and then I put on my peasant outfit to go to the Ren Fair, which begs the question, could a peasant survive listening to Charlie XCX? In this case, I could. This peasant did not get destroyed. Triple J.

0: Olivia Rodrigo with Stupid Song from her record. You seem pretty sad for a girl so in love. Text line loving it, 0439757555. Play more Olivia Rodrigo, please. I love it so much. That's from Maya. Oh my goodness. You're here on Triple J. It's Weekend Breakfast with me, Sam Lane. And I did ask you where you're listening from, because I love when people are like, hey, listening on the top of the big banana at Coffs Harbour. Loving the show. Shane is in an underground car park. Someone's driving past a cane train in the Pioneer Valley. That's Lisa. Someone was like, it'll be funny if they were like, hey, listening in from the boot of someone's car. I've been kidnapped and I don't know where I'm going. Hey, loving the show though. You heard, Jono, I'm sorry. You did a laugh, but I hadn't turned your mic on.
1: That's all right. I was appreciating the joke. But, I want everyone to know.
0: So Jono is here now. I've given him his mic privileges because it's time for him to earn his keep news.
1: Hey, Jono Akeley here with a quick Triple J news update. Indonesian authorities say people remain trapped in buildings after a deadly magnitude 7.7 earthquake struck Flores in the country's east. The death toll is at least 47. Residents have told the ABC panic unfolded as the natural disaster hit. Israeli strikes on southern Lebanon have killed at least 11 people in the deadliest attack since a truce between Israel and Hezbollah went into effect in June. Lebanon's health ministry says one airstrike killed 7 people, including 3 children, while a second killed 4. Hundreds of Bonnie Tyler fans have lined the streets of a seaside Welsh village to bid farewell to the late singer as her coffin was brought home. The Grammy-nominated Welsh pop star, beloved worldwide for her 1983 hit A Total Eclipse of the Heart, died last month in a hospital in Portugal. She was 75. A celebration of Tyler's life for family and friends will take place at a church in Swansea on Monday before the singer makes a final journey through her hometown of Skewen. Back home, the New South Wales and federal governments have agreed on a gun buyback scheme intended to reduce the number of firearms owned by individuals. National Cabinet agreed to strengthen gun laws following the terrorist shooting at Bondi Beach last December. New South Wales is the first jurisdiction to introduce the scheme, with phase one taking effect on the 2nd of November. Authorities are racing against time to vaccinate Phillip Island's little penguins after the first case of bird flu was detected in the population. A little penguin has died after contracting the deadly H5N1 strain, and experts fear due to penguins' proximity to each other, the disease may have already spread to many more. Meanwhile, 30 more wild birds have tested positive to bird flu in South Australia, bringing the state's total number of cases to 295. And neurophysical experts have been raising concerns after a secret document that Geelong defender Jake Colajasny signed to release his club from any legal risk over future concussions has opened an enormous can of worms.
0: Yeah, so this is an interesting story that's kind of been bubbling away in sport media over the past few weeks as more details come out about this secret anti-concussion waiver. So do you want to give us a rundown on this saga?
1: Yeah, this all kicked off last week when Jake Colajasny, a player with a history of concussions, named himself as the subject of the legal saga. Colajasny had signed a contract with the Cats. He took on legal responsibility for future brain trauma in a bid to exonerate the club and its medical staff from court action down the line, so he wouldn't be able to sue them or take any other legal means. Bit of detail on Colajasny's history. Colajasny dealt with concussions in the 2024 season, but ultimately signed a 2-year deal until the end of 2026. Instead of receiving a definitive answer when forced to face the AFL concussion panel in 2024, Colajasny was left in limbo about playing on or retiring. His twin brother, Cade, who played for the Gold Coast and Melbourne, prematurely retired in 2020 due to concussion. And since it's come to light, it's opened just a massive can of worms. And concussion experts and advocates have been coming out slamming the league and the Cats for the contract. One of those experts, CEO of Concussions Australia, Brendan Swan, says governments are checked out when it comes to concussion injuries. Here's a bit of him here.
2: This is not rocket science for the state governments to fix. They simply need to amend their workers' comp acts to add in athletes who are currently carved out. There's plenty of money in research. We know enough and a lot now to be able to be talking to our community about concussion, about the risks.
0: So for those who don't know, how bad are concussions for your long-term health?
1: Yeah. A neurophysiologist and concussion researcher, Alan Pierce from Swinburne University, found the longer that professional athletes participated in certain contact sports at any level, the greater their chance of some form of brain trauma. Those researchers found that it was the length of a player's total career, not the length of their professional career, nor the number of concussions they suffered that was the problem. The damage was not necessarily caused by major concussions. It was the constant subconcussive knocks that were the problem. Another risk of that is CTE. In late June, a Four Corners investigation revealed 33 Australian rules footballers have been diagnosed with CTE, which is a degenerative brain disease. CTE is caused by repeated hits to the head and can only be diagnosed after death. In life, the disease has been associated with symptoms including depression, memory loss, rage, poor impulse control, and suicidal thoughts. And often, postmortems aren't done on those who die by suicide, which some research has indicated has led to underreporting of CTE. And really, all of this raises a difficult question for the AFL and other codes. How do you run a sport where this is an implicit risk of brain damage for participants? But just to finish off there, I want to call out some numbers. If you or someone you know needs someone to talk to, you can call Beyond Blue on 1300 224636. There's also a youth headline, Headspace, on 1800 650 890.
0: Thanks, Jono. Yeah, and as a fan of the AFL, I think it's also helpful to zoom out a bit. And there's been a number of scandals and kind of things hanging over the AFL this year between the Four Corners, this one, the Lance Collard homophobia case and the tribunal comments there, the AFLW scheduling of the game. It's been a weird year for the code,
1: yeah.
0: And this is just the latest saga. So one to watch. It's still kind of unfolding. We don't really know who signed off on what, and the fallout still to come. So, yeah, story to watch and a hot-button issue. And I think this next song is relevant. It's called I Don't Know, I Don't Know by Jim Legacy, and I think that's what certain people in this story are saying. I don't know. Thanks, Jono.
1: Pleasure.

Dear Seattle with Maybe. Before that, the collab between Nina Jirachi and Porter Robinson called Wanna Cry. And at the top, Jim Legacy with his song IDK, IDK. Found those all here on Weekend Breakfast. I'm Sam Lane. So good to be with you. I asked where you're listening from. Listening from the Giant Sundial in Singleton. I want you to know this text abbreviated it to Singo, and I had to do some detective work to understand what Singo meant. But it is in Singleton. So shout out to the Giant Sundial. And Jesse, Jesse said, sometimes when I'm by myself, I go into my backyard, cover myself with dirt, and pretend that I am, in fact, a carrot. Now, Jesse, is this how you're listening to the radio? I need to know. Or is this just an idea? Because I need a commitment to the bit here. Are you under the dirt right now? Much to think about. Here's one from Hannah Brewer. It's Triple J.

0: Julia Jacklin, and I covered Every Morning by Sugar Ray for Like a Version. I chose this song because I really like it. I've liked it since I was a little kid. I love any opportunity to connect with my younger self as much as I can. I feel like we were singing it together, me now and her back then. I don't know, this song just makes me feel connected to the source of life.
1: Like a Version with Julia Jacklin. 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And go behind Like a Version 2 on YouTube and the Triple J app.

It's Triple J Weekend Breakfast. That was Vera Blue with Maze. And before that, Hannah Brewer, an up-and-comer from Sydney. Some cool alt rock. That song was called Small Town Rockstar. You're with me, Sam Lane. I hope you are well. If you're just catching up here, we're still reeling from a text we received on 0439757555 from Jesse in Adelaide, who said, sometimes when I'm by myself, I go into my backyard, cover myself with dirt, and pretend I'm a carrot. Interesting. I just want to know if Jesse's doing that right now, or if this is more of a conceptual performance art sort of thing. Because I get it. Sometimes I like to wrap myself in all my blankets and pretend I'm like a worm and kind of worm around on my mattress, just having a fun time. But I don't know. Burying oneself under dirt is a whole other level of commitment to a kind of this metamorphosis. It's a bit like Animorphs, but if it was a vegetable. Can you tell I've had a lot of coffee recently? Because this is sending my brain into overdrive. I need to get out of this. I need to play some music to calm us down. So why don't we play an oldie but a goodie? Lord with Team. Number 15, the hottest 100 of 2013.

0: making it the deadliest raid since deals in June eased hostilities. Chelsea Hetherington has more.
1: Israel says the strikes, which hit the central headquarters of the Radwan force, were targeting a top Hezbollah commander. The Israeli military says it was in retaliation for an attack by the Iran-backed militant group on its troops in Lebanon's south. Lebanese President Joseph Aoun has condemned the strikes, saying they send a message about the next round of peace talks. Israel and Lebanon are set to hold an eighth round of US-sponsored direct negotiations early next month in Rome. Both powers agreed on a framework deal during talks in Washington in June, but Mr. Aoun says the latest strikes indicate otherwise.
0: Authorities in Indonesia say the death toll from a powerful earthquake is likely to rise. At least 47 people were killed and many more were injured in the magnitude 7.7 quake that struck off the coast of the island of Flores. Search and rescue crews, along with the Indonesian military, are continuing to search for survivors. This woman says she was injured by debris when the earthquake hit.
2: I was taking a shower and getting ready for work when the earthquake suddenly struck. My grandchild was outside, so I ran to save them, and I was the one who was hit when the house collapsed.
0: About 50,000 gun license holders will be affected by the new firearms laws and a gun buyback scheme being introduced by the New South Wales and federal governments. New South Wales is the first jurisdiction to announce the scheme proposed after the terrorist shooting at Bondi Beach in Sydney's east in December. From the 2nd of November, gun owners will receive compensation of up to $1,000 for each firearm held above the new legal limits. A second phase of the scheme will begin next year, setting compensation for higher value firearms worth up to $10,000. The federal government has quietly paused applications for working holiday visas for 24 countries amid mounting pressure to reduce net migration numbers. The countries all have a cap on the number of available visas, but applications only opened last month, so it's unlikely the caps have already been filled. Former Deputy Secretary for the Department of Immigration, Abul Rizdi, says it doesn't necessarily mean the government is looking to cut working holiday visas.
3: It is unusual. As I understand it, the pause is to enable them to work out how better to manage demand rather than to change the caps. I think the caps that are in place for each country will probably be delivered this year. It's a short delay, I imagine.
0: And in the NRL, the New Zealand Warriors remain in the hunt to finish on top of the NRL ladder following a 40-6 demolition of the Brisbane Broncos in Brisbane. The Warriors, who are third, are just two competition points behind the ladder leaders, the Roosters, after running in seven tries against the Broncos. That's all the news for now. Right around Australia, or the world if you're streaming online, Triple J.

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1: Ladies and gentlemen, start your engines. Get revved up. Because it's 9 a.m. on a Sunday, that high energy time of the day, and you're listening to Weekend Breakfast on Triple J with me, Sam Lane. You can get in touch with me, 0439-757-555. Jesse from Adelaide has been. He's covering himself in dirt and pretending he's a carrot, which apparently is a summertime activity, according to him. Currently, he's calculating the quantity of Euros wrapping paper he's consumed this financial year. People are getting up to all kinds of things on a Sunday morning. All kinds of things. Whatever you're doing, I'd love to hear from you. 0439-757-555. I've just eaten a cookie, so I'm feeling great. We can compare breakfast if you'd like on the text line. Always a fun activity because things aren't open when I come into the studio, and so I have to kind of forage around to find myself nutrition. I've brought in two bananas, a sumo mandarin, which is like a large mandarin, and I got a cookie from the vending machine. And I think that covers about all the food groups, plus some coffee, some instant coffee. So yeah, I think I'm doing pretty good, and I'm going to be doing even better because of the music I'm going to play you, because I got one from your feature album from Role Model. Before that, I'll play a Australian classic, but right here, new music from Psycho. I'm absolutely loving this one. It's experimental, it's weird. It's a song of hers called Look Up. Yes, Triple J.

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2: Hey, it's Role Model and Triple J are featuring my record Chuck Timely and The Hourglass all week long. This song, Harmony, is the last song in the album, and I really wanted it to feel like the ending credits of the album. I wanted to have this kind of open ending, leaving it open. You know, whatever kept me awake last night's giving me one night free. I'm not fixed, but it's helping, you know?

It's from your feature album, Role Model, with his record Chuck Timely in the Hourglass. That song was called Harmony. Missy Higgins before that was Scar and Psycho with Look Up. Sam Lane with you here on Weekend Breakfast. It's Triple J. And I just kind of failed at swallowing. You heard that on air. I took a swallow and it like hit a lump in my throat. 0439757555. Dean in Brisbane saying hello on his way to the servo for a chicken and cheese toasty. Sounds very yummy, Dean. Here's one from Dane called PQC. We still don't know what PQC stands for, but it doesn't matter. It's a banger.